0: Denver's Best Music Mix 100. I'm Synergy. Man, oh man, Taylor Swift is just making her rounds in New York City recently. Seen at this restaurant, that restaurant, with Travis, without Travis. All right, now I'm starting to believe that they're going to get hitched on July 3rd in NYC.
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Denver's Best Music Mix 100 and home of the Sin City Adventure to Vegas. 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You don't even need to be some kind of accountant or good at math. 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

Denver's best music, Mix 100. I'm Synergy. I got to pack up and head on home. But before I leave, let me put a quote to your day. Sometimes the real risk isn't trying. It's spending another year, another week, another day wishing you had. This is BTS. I'll see you back here tomorrow night.

what is up to all 28 million of you plugging in worldwide. It's Seacrest here with the 40 biggest songs of the weekend. And today on the show, Olivia Rodrigo tells us the inspiration behind her upcoming third album, plus Lady Gaga makes some waves on the chart with a hit from the movie The Devil Wears Prada 2. Now, let's get it going at 40. Mutt Leon Thomas. She's

10 to 40, that's Mutt, Leon, Thomas. All right, before I hit 39, let's go back. Last week, the top three looked like this. Alex Warren. Oh, my, you're taking me out of the ordinary. Maybe Adina number two. Talk to me, be the man that I need, baby. And this dude, I Just Might, Bruno Mars, on top for 6 weeks. I Just Might. That is where we left off. Now, currently, 39, the Goo Goo Dolls, Misery.

Club. That's Chapel Run at 38. All right, the 61st Academy of Country Music Awards are this weekend. Live ceremony in Las Vegas. 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Good news, AT40 Extra. 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
0: All right, not only did Lady Gaga record three songs for the soundtrack to The Devil Wears Prada 2, she also made a cameo in the movie, and it all came together thanks to Meryl Streep. She said the script was written to include a scene where a big pop star performed on a runway in Milan, but there wasn't a specific artist in mind. So Meryl Streep suggested Lady Gaga because she's a great actress, loves fashion, and, well, she's just Gaga. So after a quick call, Lady Gaga made it into one of the biggest movies of the year so far and made this for the soundtrack with Doechii, Runway 37.
18: No matter what.

0: runway.
1: That is new at 37, Runway, Gaga, and Doechii. All right, Zara Larsson just released her new remix album, Midnight Sun Girls Trip, but she says her next project could be a full-length collaboration. She said the other day she's a big fan of Tyler because she's so aligned with herself, which is exactly what pop needs, and she posted an open invitation to make a joint album together. We have not heard Tyler's response to the pitch, but we'll keep you posted on the next album from Zara Larsson.

Midnight Sun, Zara Larsson, up 3-36. Let me get to Miles Smith. We've got to wait a bit longer for new music from Miles, but it's for an important reason. He announced the other day that he's delaying the release of his debut album, My Mess, My Heart, My Life, by 1 week to give himself a break after his tour. Truth is, after performing nearly nonstop all over the world, he realized he was close to burning out and needed just a bit of time to be still before the busy schedule that comes with an album release, obviously. So he's taking a rest, and we'll get to hear his full-length project on June 19th with this song as one of the tracks. Nice to meet you. 35.

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3: Number 33.

Too Sweet Hosier. That's 33. All right, last year, Ariana Grande said that her Eternal Sunshine tour would be a last hurrah. She probably wouldn't work on any other musical projects for a long, long time. But she just announced that her 8th studio album titled Petal is coming on July 31st. While we wait for the new stuff, here's a hit from her 2nd project, Break Free, with Zed 1840 Extra.

Papa Roach, wake up call at 32. You probably heard that Sabrina Carpenter had a special guest at Coachella, right? Madonna joined her on stage. They debuted a new collaboration for Madonna's upcoming album called Bring Your Love. Here's the latest solo track from Sabrina. When did you get hot? 31.

0: falling 6-31. When did you get hot, Sabrina Carpenter?
1: Coming up next.
0: Hilary Duff makes a big move in the top 30 with a hit from her latest album. Plus, Dominic Fike rises a notch with this.
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Calling 8 to 30 Daisies. There's Justin Bieber. So Luke Smallbone from the band For King and Country says the inspiration for their new single, World on Fire, actually goes back to his childhood. He remembers singing This Little Light of Mine when he was growing up and wondered if the little light grew along with him. So now as an adult, he wrote a song that he hopes will encourage fans to ask themselves, how bright is my light? This one could make our charts soon. World on Fire for King and Country featuring Taylor Hill. 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And mom.

down 15 to 29, our biggest fall of the week. So Dominic Fike says that lately he's been slowing down and taking it easy because of a major life change. He's kept under wraps until recently. He's a dad. He said his two-year-old son, Rocket, helped remind him to be more present and not spend as much time working so he could be around for the big milestones and enjoy the moments of early childhood that go by too fast. 28 on the countdown. Baby doll. I can't.

0: Dominic Fike, that is 28. There are a bunch of can't-miss tours traveling across the country this summer, but we've got your chance to catch one of the hottest shows in style. 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
1: I keep seeing celebrities' posts, me in the 90s versus now. Well, the person staring at me in the mirror is definitely not the same person that could pull off bootcut jeans. Time creeps up on us so slowly. 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
15: We're inside the top 30. And a couple weeks ago, we told you about Charlie XCX taking a new direction musically. She kind of tricked everybody and revealed that her new songs will not sound like what we originally thought. We'll explain after 27, Die With a Smile, Gaga, Bruno Mars.

0: Smile, Lady Gaga, Bruno Mars, down 3 to 27. And let me bounce back to Charlie XCX. She was saying recently she thinks the dance floor is dead and she wanted to make rock music. But after some friends heard a track with an electric guitar, they assumed she was heading in a rock direction. But it was all a misunderstanding. She posted on social the other day, clarifying what she meant was making a song titled Rock Music. We'll keep you posted.
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Rising 7 at 25, Espresso, Sabrina Carpenter. Moving through your top 30, Miley Cyrus feels a lot of artists think they have to leave something behind in order to grow and become the next version of themselves. But that's not the case when it comes to her own career. She likes to think of herself as more of a patchwork blanket, and she takes every little piece of everything she's been to create a mosaic of who she is today. And she looks back on those memories with her latest single, Younger You, 24. Hey.

0: 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Miley Cyrus at 24, Younger You.
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0: 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It's coming up in a song that's been on our chart for 95 weeks. It's our fastest rise. We're jumping back up 16 spots on the way.
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2: Tate McRae was recently honored with the Hitmaker Award at Billboard Women in Music 2026 with a ceremony in L.A. She admitted that she felt imposter syndrome when receiving the trophy because she feels like the term hitmaker means someone who wakes up every day and knows exactly what they're doing. But she says that is not her. Clearly, the process works because she made songs like this, Tit for Tat 23.

The Thing I Love. Max and Andy Graham are up 5-22. Seacrest here, counting them down. And Teddy Swims has a new single out that he says is inspired by the idea that love can be a self-fulfilling contradiction. He says that when you already know how a relationship could end, you hold back to protect yourself. And that distance then becomes the reason the connection failed. The song is called Mr. Know-It-All. It's an 1840 on the Verge track.

Stargazing, Miles Smith climbing 16 places to 21, our fastest rising hit of the week. All right, you probably saw that Sabrina Carpenter had a special guest at weekend two of Coachella when Madonna joined her on stage. They debuted a new collaboration for Madonna's upcoming album called Bring Your Love, and a team-up could make the charts soon. It would be Sabrina's first duet to make the top 40, and it will give Madonna a record-setting near 43-year span on the chart. Bring Your Love, Madonna and Sabrina. 1840 Breakout.

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2: We are halfway to number one. And Noah Kahan admitted that when he first started as a musician, he struggled to sell tickets to his own shows. So he took his mom's credit card and he bought all the remaining seats just so the show would be sold out. Now he's selling out stadiums like Fenway Park. And his mom's credit card balance gets a little break. The Great Divide 20.

0: Kehlani folded. That's on the verge of making our chart.
1: We are inside the top 20. Now, Ryan Tedder says that it doesn't matter if he's writing a song for One Republic or for another artist because the goal remains the same. He's chasing goosebumps. He remembers working on a track with Tate McRae and he was singing gibberish for the chorus while they worked out some background details. And then, all at once, it clicked and the whole room started dancing. He said he found that same sweet spot in a mid-tempo track for One Republic because of the emotional element in the lyrics of this song. Need Your Love,

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0: We are inside the Top 20. Well, the guys in BTS say that their song Swim was the only choice for their new album's lead single because it perfectly reflects their lives at this moment, having released their first project in 4 years. They said that the more you listen to Swim, the warmer it feels. And they hope it will be a source of strength as people move through their lives. Splashing along. Swim 17, BTS. Swim.

Swim. And Alex Warren started off as a YouTube prankster before shifting his focus to music, but he was always drawn to singing. Even if his teachers didn't see his talent, he said that when he was in music class, he was far from the best singer. He didn't have the typical pop star voice everyone wanted, and his choir teacher didn't believe he could go the distance. But he always put a lot of emotion into his singing, and after he found his personal style, you can hear his raw passion come through in songs like this, Fever Dream.

Fever Dream. We're just a few hits away from the top 10, and Sienna Spiro said that when she recorded her single Die on This Hill, she learned the power of letting the music guide her, and she's applying that mindset to her new project. She admits that she doesn't know what she's working on, if it's an EP or a full-length album, but she feels overwhelmingly inspired, so she's putting the songs together as they form naturally. But while she works on the new stuff, she still has a hit on the countdown here, Die on This Hill. It's Sienna Spiro, 15.

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1: Coming up next.
0: All right, friends, Bruno jumps 9 just ahead. And the first of 3 hits this week for Taylor, coming up.
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0: And not many artists can say their song inspired a whole world of stories told through a novel and a feature-length movie coming soon. Singer and songwriter Hayley Kiyoko is now officially a director. And we'll hear from Hayley about her upcoming film, Girls Like Girls, and working with Gigi Perez on the soundtrack. But first, the fate of Ophelia, Taylor Swift at 13.

falling 5-13, the fate of Ophelia, Taylor Swift. So back to Hayley Kiyoko. In 2015, she released a song called Girls Like Girls and continued the story with a young adult novel. And now it's been expanded into a movie with the same title, directed by Hayley, which hits theaters on June 19th. She teamed up with Gigi Perez for a song on the soundtrack titled Collide. Here's a taste.

0: That is Collide there. We talked to Hayley Kiyoko just the other day, and she told us about making the track with Gigi Perez.
1: Working with Gigi has been such a full circle moment. She had reached out a couple years ago expressing how influential the Girls Like Girls song was for her and her journey as an artist. And so when I was working on my directorial debut for the film, I really wanted to make an Inspired By album and collaborate with artists that inspire me. And so Gigi was one of the first artists that came to mind, and we got in the studio, and her voice and art and authenticity just shines so bright. And now we have this beautiful song called Collide Together, which is a part of the Girls Like Girls album, which comes out June 12th, a week before Girls Like Girls, the movie, hits theaters June 19th. Ryan, this has been 10 years in the making. Girls Like Girls was a song 10 years ago, which was a music video, which was a book, and now is going to be a feature film in theaters. I'm so excited for you to see the movie. I'm so excited for the fans to experience the film and also the Girls Like Girls album. I'm so grateful for them. And I think it's just a great reminder that anything is possible and to never give up on your dreams. And I'm so honored to get to collaborate with Gigi, and I hope people enjoy the song and also go see Girls Like Girls in theaters June 19th. And I'm super proud of this film. I'm super proud of this song and this collaboration with Gigi. And one of the lyrics in Collide is "Our worlds collide," and our worlds have definitely collided.
0: 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Now, here is Gigi Perez, Sailor Song, 1840 Extra.

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0: we'll hear more about the new album from Olivia Rodrigo in a second. And after falling out of the top 10 last week, Ella Langley bounces back up 4 with the most Shazammed song in the country. Coming up, this.
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Swift, number 9, Elizabeth Taylor. So Ella Langley says her hit song Choosing Texas helped her work with one of her music heroes. For years, she'd put Miranda Lambert on her manifestation board as an artist she'd love to write with. And after they were connected to write Choosing Texas, they became fast friends. Choosing Texas, number 8. Just

rising 4 to 8. Choose in Texas. Ella Langley. All right, a few months back, we told you about the latest music we've heard from Hozier, which is a team up with Mumford & Sons, and the track's got real heat. It's called Rubber Band Man, and Marcus Mumford wrote the lyrics after getting a call from Brandi Carlile, who said she had a dream about him, and the words came to her in her sleep. He called up Hozier to help finish the song, and the dream became a reality. This could hit the charts soon. Rubber Band Man, AT40 Breakout. When you

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1: 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It's AT40.
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1: We are inside the top 10. Are you ready? Olivia Rodrigo is getting ready to release her highly anticipated third album, which is due out next month. We'll hear from Olivia about what inspired the new songs and what sets it apart from her other projects after 7. Opalite, Taylor. I had a

0: number 7. It's Opalite. Let's go back to Olivia Rodrigo. Everyone's looking forward to her new album, You Seem Pretty Sad for a Girl So in Love, which she teased would be full of sad love songs written mostly about her time spent in London. I caught up with Olivia just the other day. I asked her how she expects to handle the moment when these personal and vulnerable tracks are released into the world. Here's what she said.
1: It's a really weird feeling. I mean, I've lived with the songs for so long and I have my own opinions about them, like, you know, in my own brain, but putting them out into the world and even putting out this song, Drop Dead, out into the world and like seeing the way it reverberates with people, it's a totally different feeling. And I don't know, it's scary, but I'm so proud of the album and I love so many of the songs and I feel really connected to it. So, you know, I guess it's all you can ask for at the end of the day.
0: What about, okay, we don't know where the album's going to go, but are there more songs inspired by vulnerability or the other side, the healing aspect?
1: That's a good question. I don't know. I mean, the album's really, there's a lot going on. It's hard to like encapsulate it in like one word or like one specific feeling. It's very all over the place.
0: Like
1: in a way that I like. There's just so much to unpack in it. I don't know. I think it was about like discovery, I guess, for me, like discovering so many things about myself and also just being in a real relationship. I think like a good relationship really holds a mirror to you and like shows you parts of yourself that you never would have been able to see before. So yeah, there's a lot of looking inward, I guess.
0: You Seem Pretty Sad for a Girl So in Love, set to release June 12th. Here's the lead single, Drop Dead, 1840 on The Verge.

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1: Coming up next,
0: Olivia Dean with the first of her two top fives this week coming up. 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
0: The numbers get smaller and the hits get bigger. Post Malone's pushed back the start of his big stadium tour with Jelly Roll, but the reason for the delay will definitely be worth the wait. I'll tell you more after 5. Olivia Dean.

0: Slipping 3 to 5. Olivia Dean there, Man I Need. So Post Malone was originally set to kick off his big stadium tour with Jelly Roll a few days ago in El Paso, but he made the difficult call to cancel a few shows and push back the start date to June 9th. He wanted to debut some new songs while on the road, and when he looked at the schedule, he realized it wasn't possible to finish his new album and prepare for the tour on time. So now he's working hard in the studio, and when June rolls around, he'll be ready to get on stage with a brand new album recorded and totally complete. We'll keep you posted on the new music. And we've got the new list of dates for his big stadium tour posted at AmericanTop40.com.
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0: Alex Warren at number 3. So we heard Olivia Dean back at 5 with last week's number 2 song. That means another hit has made the climb to challenge Bruno Mars for the top spot. Who's it going to be? Find out. The top 2 in North America coming up.
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6: We've made it to the top two. And this artist in the number two spot says her hit song was inspired by watching her friends stress out over going on first dates. She noticed that they'd be so caught up in worrying if the other person would like them. So she wrote a song to flip the dynamic and put the emphasis on if they like the other person. She hopes that when people hear this song, they're reminded that they are so easy to fall in love with. It's Olivia Dean, So Easy, number two.

top three to number two. So easy, Olivia Dean. So that leaves us with the biggest one of the week. And this artist at the top recently unveiled his first solo album in a decade. But he also just hit the road for his first tour in nearly 10 years. He's performed a popular Vegas residency in recent years, but the last time he took the show around the world was back in 2017, playing in sold-out arenas. And this run marks a new chapter because he's upgraded to stadiums and some of the biggest crowds of his entire career, because now even more fans want to see him sing the number one song in North America. Number one. You know it's Bruno Mars. I just

Mars, I Just Might, number one again. And there they are, the biggest ones in the land. Congrats to Bruno for hanging on top. But next time, I don't know, anything could change. That's the beauty of this countdown. So make sure you come back, check in with us. In the meantime, stay close on social at American Top 40. And I'll see you weeknight with Vanna White on Wheel of Fortune.

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0: Have you seen the student driver stickers that are funny? Those crack me up.
1: No,
0: every time I see one.
1: You bring that up because I've got a student driver here in about a month or so, and my neighbor dropped off a couple stickers that they have. They're like magnets.
0: But it's just your basic,
1: you know, be kind student driver.
0: Student driver, I will take us both out.
1: Oh, nuh-uh.
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0: sneak little nibbles of dark chocolate that I have hidden in the cupboards in the kitchen.
1: Oh.
0: So the kids don't find it. I bought like 4 or 5 dark chocolate bars. Knick Knack had a little hankering last night, so she went down to the kitchen. And seriously, all that's left is like a bite out of one of them. And she comes upstairs. She goes, geez, big back.
1: Look at you, Mr. Chocolate.
0: She's like, thanks for saving me some.
1: Couch hippo.
0: Like, I'm a couch hippo.
1: You're a couch hippo.
0: Don't give her any ideas, Katie.
1: Believe me, I'm familiar with the terms. Hey, I've got a few. Hippo. Like,
0: thick.
1: Floor walrus. What do you want?
0: Oh, that's got a good one, too.
1: We've got a few. Jeremy, Katie, and Josh in the morning.
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0: identifies as a horse is coming to Denver.
1: What?
0: So that's exciting.
1: Wait a
0: horse
1: minute.
0: Horse girl. What? Right? So
2: okay,
0: it's, right?
2: I gotta go to this.
0: It's a whole thing.
2: I gotta dress up as a rooster or something and go to this.
0: Yeah, the barnyard animals. Exactly.
2: What would be my animal?
0: Maybe you could be a duo.
2: I am laughing at the text line.
0: Oh.
2: I mean, like, boom, boom, boom, boom, boom. Jeremy can be a donkey. Jeremy's a donkey. Jeremy's an ass. Jeremy's an ass.
0: You guys
2: Jeremy's
0: got
2: a donkey.
0: It. Boom, y'all bing, got bing, it. Bing, bing.
2: He always dresses like a donkey.
0: Thank you, text line.
2: You guys nailed it. I'm going to be a donkey. I'm a donkey. It's an ass.
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0: A dad move, you know, because the grass has been so dry. 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
0: I'm such a dad. 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

0: Have you seen the student driver stickers that are funny? 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
0: every time I see one.
1: You bring that up because I've got a student driver here in about a month or so, and my neighbor dropped off a couple stickers that they have. 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
1: you know, be kind student driver.
0: 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Not a student driver, just stupid.
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0: sneak little nibbles of dark chocolate that I have hidden in the cupboards in the kitchen.
1: Oh.
0: So the kids don't find it. I bought like 4 or 5 dark chocolate bars. Knick Knack had a little hankering last night, so she went down to the kitchen. And seriously, all that's left is like a bite out of one of them. And she came upstairs. She comes upstairs. She goes, geez, big back.
1: Look at you, Mr. Chocolate.
0: She's like, thanks for saving me some.
1: Couch hippo.
0: Like, heck of a couch hippo.
1: You're a couch hippo.
0: Don't give her any ideas, Katie.
1: No, believe me, I'm familiar with the terms.
0: Hey,
1: I've got
0: couch
1: a few.
0: Hippo. Like, thick.
1: Floor walrus, what do you want?
0: Oh, no, that's a good one, too.
1: We've got a few. Jeremy, Katie, and Josh in the morning.
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1: What?
0: So that's exciting.
1: Wait a
0: horse
1: minute.
0: Horse girl. Aptly named, right?
1: So okay, it's, right? I gotta go to this.
0: It's a whole thing.
1: I gotta dress up as a rooster or something and go to this.
0: Yeah, the barnyard animals. Exactly.
1: What would be my animal?
0: Maybe you could be a duo.
1: I am laughing at the text line.
0: Oh.
1: I mean, like, boom, boom, boom, boom, boom. Jeremy can be a donkey. Jeremy's a donkey. Jeremy's an ass. Jeremy's an ass.
0: You guys
1: Jeremy's
0: got
1: a donkey.
0: It.
1: Boom,
0: y'all
1: bing,
0: got
1: bing,
0: it.
1: Bing, bing. He always dresses like a donkey.
0: Thank you, text line.
1: You
0: Thank
1: guys
0: you.
1: Nailed it. I'm going to be a donkey. I'm All a right. donkey. It's an ass.
2: Jeremy, Kitty, and Josh in the morning. 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

0: 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Jeremy, Katie, and Josh in the morning. 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
1: 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Rain showers, wet roads, depending upon where you're traveling, areas of splashback. Snow is coming down in the high country, sticking to the grass in areas. There's some slush at the tunnels, as well as those mountain passes and traction loss in place. The drive looks good. Highways are getting a little busier. 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

0: Mix 100. Definitely sloppy and wet out this morning, but I kind of like it. Digging the smell for sure.
1: Oh, yeah.
0: Just smells good.
1: Even sleeping last night was just so comforting. It was so hard to get out of bed, though.
0: Katie, I slept with the window cracked last night. And just, yeah, the cool air and hearing the rain. Mm. I slept like a little baby.
1: I sure did.
0: Ooh, goo, goo, ga, ga. I sucked my thumb and everything.
1: Okay. That's just a normal night for you, though.
0: Shh, don't tell everybody. Listen, fun show today, including a couple of our really fun games. 7:30, it's Fast Five. Up for grabs this week, some Santana tickets. Santana at Red Rocks.
1: What?
0: Holy crap. How did we get those tickets? That's at 7:30 with Fast Five. And then right around 9:20 today, another version of Katie Crush. And we've got some movie tickets up for grabs with the Crush today here at Denver's Mix 100. Just finally kind of catching up on the socials, zipping through some posts from the weekend. What's the deal with that mango salsa? You okay?
1: Oh my gosh.
0: That looked tasty AF.
1: It was, and I cannot wait to make it again. First of all, I did not realize there's different kinds of mangoes. Who's with me? Like,
2: I didn't know that either.
1: I went over to a friend's house and she had some on the counter and I was like, okay, what are those? And she's like, those are mangoes. And I was like, wait a sec, because the mangoes I'm used to are the, you know, purple green variety that have the, you know, those purple green colors. But there's a smaller, lighter version of the mango also that apparently you can get at Costco.
0: I was going to say, they got them at Sam's. You get a box of the little baby mangoes.
1: The baby mangoes, mm-hmm. And they are perfect for mango salsa. But can I tell you what completely blew my mind about mango salsa?
0: I wish you would.
1: That I had no idea. And I was like, this is a game changer and also makes so much sense. I thought, you know, salsa, what's the number one ingredient in salsa most times?
0: Tomatoes.
1: Yes, right? The redness, the sweetness, the tomato is what you need.
0: Yeah.
1: But with mango salsa, guess what it is?
0: Mango? That's the base.
1: No, it's not tomato.
0: Oh, never
1: it's
0: mind.
1: Not tomato.
0: No, mangoes is the base.
1: Mangoes is the base.
0: That's what I meant. Yeah, mangoes is the base.
1: But there's still red in it. You see, even in the picture I posted, there's still red in it. And for some reason, I always just thought that that was tomatoes mixed with the mangoes. But it is not. It is red pepper. What? It's so crunchy.
0: What a weekend
1: satisfying.
0: For Katie. What an exciting weekend for you. Squeezing mangoes in your kitchen and discovering the color red.
1: No idea.
0: Whoa.
1: What? Like, this was like for me when you see like the emoji of the little face where
0: the
1: brain
0: exploding.
1: Is... That was me once I realized it was red pepper. That, you know,
0: unbelievable.
1: What that brought to the party of the mango salsa game was ridiculous.
0: Damn, so girl.
1: I was just so excited, and I could not wait to go home and make more mango salsa, because that's something that can be a condiment to everything. You could put some of that in Greek yogurt.
0: Put a little
1: Watch
0: on your chicken.
1: Put
0: Grill
1: some
0: on chicken,
1: your chicken
0: and put it on there.
1: Put it over some rice. Wait a second.
0: Use it in foreplay.
1: Well.
2: Spicy.
0: We got to find you a man, Katie.
1: I like to eat my salsa, so just so you know.
0: This is your exciting weekend, huh?
1: This and other people are getting excited with me.
0: Oh, right now people are rolling out of bed going, oh, yeah. It's going to be a good day.
1: The red pepper game is strong with this one. Like,
0: it's a mango. It's a mango Monday with JKJ.
1: Watch out, we're about to get crazy.
0: Okay, I give you crap, and I'm just goofing with you, but speaking of Sam's, so in their like pre-made section where you can go and get, you know, like their mac and cheese and their pot pies and all that crap. Okay, they've got the mango salsa pre-made with the shrimp on top. There's a name for it.
1: Ceviche.
0: Thank you very much.
1: Yes.
0: And every time I'm in Sam's, I get a container of the ceviche.
1: Mm.
0: And it's the mango's the base. And then they've got jalapenos and onions and then the shrimp on top. And then you squeeze the lime all over it.
1: I bet you there's red pepper in there.
0: And probably some red pepper. And I kid you not, I was at Sam's yesterday and I came home with one of those.
1: Yes.
0: And I sat at the, I stood at the kitchen island and with a brand new bag of taco chips, and I just ate that entire thing like a big old fatty.
1: But do you know how good that also is for you? I know you kid where you're like,
0: it's
1: you're like,
0: not.
1: No, I don't think. No, but it is. Depending.
0: The shrimp's not.
1: Compare. What do you mean
0: the shrimp's
1: not?
0: The shrimp is so. It's one of the worst things you can eat for high cholesterol.
1: Oh, but still. If that's all you're looking
0: and the
1: at,
0: chips,
1: then yes,
0: half a bag of
1: the
0: chips.
1: Protein. I mean, the stuff that you get with the shrimp outweighs, I think, the cholesterol, at least in my mind. I'm not having to worry about cholesterol, though, so I guess that's maybe where I can, you know.
0: Runs in my family. I got to watch it.
1: You got to watch it a little
0: bit. So half a bag of chips and about a half pound of shrimp is probably not the best idea.
1: All that fruit vegetable intake you had with the salsa, though? That's what I'm saying, is that's a much better dip for you to have than, say, the French onion.
0: True.
1: But, you know, so
0: or
1: think like,
0: a bowl of queso like, with ground beef in it or
1: when
0: something.
1: When they talk about you eat this, not that. Like, that is a good choice to make, actually.
0: The only other way that I live dangerously with that, what's it called? Ceviche?
1: Ceviche. Yeah.
0: Is I like to go to Sam's on Sunday morning. I'm turning into an old man because that is when they slap the clearance stickers on everything because it's like sell by tomorrow, you know. And you, if you get there early on a Sunday, you get some pretty good deals on stuff. I buy clearance ceviche.
1: I would not. I would stay away from the clearance
0: seafood.
1: I just
0: shot stuff out of my nose.
1: In general. Any creature from the sea, that is not what you want a discount on.
0: I like to live dangerously. So if I'm in the bathroom multiple times this morning, clearance shrimp.
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24: Good Monday morning. It is a cool and soggy start to the week. Rain showers continue here along the Front Range, and they're going to pick up in intensity by midday. We could see around a half an inch to 3/4 of an inch, so expect to see wet roads through tonight and snow coming down in the mountains. Highs today only in the 40s, but tonight it cools down, a freeze watch through early tomorrow morning. Have a great day. I'm Denver 7 Chief Meteorologist Lisa Hidalgo.
25: Good Monday morning. Rain showers, sloppy drive for us. This report is sponsored by National Western Center. Speeds down a bit with some wet conditions. We've got a first crash traveling out of downtown. Northbound 25 ramp to eastbound 70. Looks like the right lane of that ramp blocked is backing up toward 38th Park Avenue. Also slow is eastbound 70 out in Aurora, getting past Chambers on over to Pena. Slow traffic jamming that ramp northbound 225 to eastbound 70. Summer lives here at the National Western Center. Concerts and events all season long. NationalWesternCenter.com.

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1: Just when I thought I got him to fall in love with Tennessee.
2: Well, yippee-ki-yay.
3: Hey.
2: Happy Monday from JKJ.
0: Hey, Katie, we're going into our final week here of the Sin City Adventure.
3: Oh, yeah.
0: How do people get qualified this week?
3: Oh, it's super easy because we are just throwing out flight codes during our show at 8 o'clock. And again, Big Rob's got you in the 1 o'clock hour. There are three-digit flight codes that we're giving to you. You hang on to those. And then at 4 o'clock, Nina's going to ask you, hey, what's the six-digit flight code, and I believe it's caller 100 gets that. But then, yeah, you win that pair of tickets to see Ed Sheeran live here at Empower Field at Mile High for the 4th of July. And then you are in it to win. We're also hooking one lucky listener up with a trip to Las Vegas to see him again. So nice. You're going to do it twice, and you can find out all about it at Mix100.com.
0: Very good. Good luck, everybody.
3: Yeah.
0: It is about that time. A little sports recap from the weekend. Including a couple ladies going at it this weekend, Josh.
4: Yeah, it was a weekend full of women's sports, and we love that. On Saturday night, Denver Summit FC, our national women's soccer team, took the pitch against the Orlando Pride. And it was a brief moment of scare there halfway through the matchup because the Orlando Pride ended up almost tying the game. And then Janine Sonis, the hometown hero who I actually went to high school with, scored her goal and brought the home team crowd to their feet as they won the game.
5: Sonis fires and scores. Janine Sonis. There's a final whistle. A historic night in Denver. The Summit with their first ever home victory.
0: They did good.
4: They did. That was a huge historic night. They got their first home win at Dick's Sporting Goods Park. Women supporting women. The crowd was electric. It was sold out there. Sonis actually recorded her second straight brace, which is scoring two goals in one game. And that was her second time, so she did a back-to-back game. So shout out to
3: the hometown
4: local
3: girl.
4: There.
3: Yeah,
4: we love it. I went to high school with her, so I'm definitely proud of her. That is awesome. But wait, there's more as a massive bout happened in the MMA where Gina Carano took on Ronda Rousey. And this was like the first time both women fought in well over a decade. And this happened.
6: Let's get it on. The first of a scheduled five rounds at 145 pounds. Oh, immediately Rousey takes Carano down, but Carano looking for the guillotine. And Rousey pops her head out in full mount, ground and pound. Rousey looking for the arm, and already the arm, it's over. Mamma mia, it is just incredible. The most devastating finish in MMA history. And Ronda Rousey, just like that, it's over.
0: People were upset by that fight because it ended so quick. Was it 17 seconds or something like that?
4: 17 seconds in. Gina Carano was not even able to really get any punches off as Ronda Rousey went for the takedown, got it. She tried for the guillotine, could not get it, and then got armbarred. And we all know how devastating
0: Mamma
4: that
0: mia.
4: Can be.
0: Yeah.
4: It can be really gross to see. She luckily tapped out before the damage was done. The armbar. And you don't want that.
0: I don't want an armbar.
3: No, it doesn't sound fun.
4: Your elbow in a horrendous way.
0: The only arm bar I know is like when you're bellying up to the bar and you put your arm on it.
4: Yeah,
0: hey,
4: right.
0: I'll take a whiskey.
3: We've seen
4: very
3: you before,
4: different
3: sir.
4: Arm bar.
0: Yeah. No, but I guess everybody was butthurt because it did last so short.
4: Well,
0: so quick.
4: Around it was absurd. I mean, they were talking about this for weeks, and then you get all set up. People bought Netflix just for this, and then they go 17 seconds in, it's over! Mamma mia!
3: I saw something that said this fight could have been an email. That's crazy.
0: So funny. Well, there you go, guys. There's your sports recap with JKJ here at

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I got a food truck scam for you and a unique type of therapy popping online. That's next.

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2: 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Well, here's a celebrity couple that I definitely did not see coming, but take it with a grain of salt because it's coming from the National Enquirer. People are saying Pamela Anderson is making room for love in her life, and Tom Cruise might be interested in hooking up with Pamela Anderson.
3: Oh, I don't know about that.
2: I don't know either. I guess he really liked her Golden Globe-nominated performance in the drama last year. Was it last year? I think it was 24, maybe. Mm-hmm. The Last Showgirl.
3: Yeah. And she got a lot of good reviews for that.
2: A lot of great reviews. Yeah. And I guess Tom called her to congratulate her on her big comeback, and they've been in touch ever since. And an insider is saying there's a spark between them.
3: Okay.
2: And they were spotted like a year ago leaving the same New York City hotel, not together, but just moments apart.
3: Well, and I don't, you know, it's not hard for me to believe that he's into her. I'm just saying she is in such a point in her life where she does not put up with BS. I mean, she doesn't even wear makeup anymore.
2: No,
3: she doesn't even have time for that. So I just don't know if she's willing to put up with Tom Cruise's shenanigans.
2: His lifestyle and all
3: like,
2: that.
3: That's where it's hard for me to believe.
2: He's a little flashy, isn't he?
3: Huh.
2: So who knows? We'll see. Maybe they're hooking up behind the scenes. I love this kind of celebrity gossip.
3: I know, right? Me too.
2: I'm lying. Okay, so there's some videos floating around this morning that got me all, my rear end puckered a little bit.
3: Okay.
2: Two fighter jets collided in midair on Sunday during the Gunfighter Skies Air Show at the Mountain Home Air Force Base in Idaho. And the full base went into lockdown after the incident. Emergency responders on site. Investigation underway. But you see the video online and these two planes just smash right into each other and all the pilots eject. I think they all are safe and survived. But talk about a very expensive crash with two very expensive airplanes. Why is this still a thing, these air shows? Because we're constantly seeing videos of planes crashing into each other.
4: So cool.
3: It's so impressive.
2: It's so dangerous,
4: when they don't
2: though.
4: Crash. Yeah. Oh, it's dangerous, but like if you ever get to see the Blue Angels or the Thunderbirds,
2: sure, but
4: they're amazing.
2: I don't know. I feel like there's videos all the time of these planes crashing into each other, but I don't know. I got one more thing for you. I want to play you a bit of an audio. This guy posted this video online. It's a split screen between him and his mental health instructor, and she's doing something called laugh therapy. And then I saw this reposted multiple times and people chatting about it online.
3: Yeah.
2: I guess this is a big deal, this laugh therapy.
3: The best.
2: Do you want a couple seconds of it?
3: I need it.
2: All right. Here
5: just do what I do.
6: Okay.
5: Ha. Ha. Ha. Ha. Ha. Ha. Ha. Ha.
2: It sounds a little fake.
3: No, I've watched it so many times, and every time it makes
2: it
3: me giggle. That cannot be a bad thing. More people need to watch that video. Your mood can change your whole day. Like
2: I kind of like it.
3: I strongly encourage you to go watch that video. And watching it makes it even more impactful, but totally worth it.
2: It sounds a lot like when you tell a joke on the air, and I'm like,
5: ha, ha, ha, ha, ha, ha,
3: you know what?
2: It's generally
3: at the end of it, though, we're both rolling.
2: We're rolling.
3: You know, having a good time there.
2: All right, what you got locally?
3: Okay. Well, this may not be something to laugh at, but a local food truck owner got scammed. And this stinks for Miss Tanya Worth. She just launched DeVroe Artisan Sandwiches last month, and she talked about how passionate she was about even just making sandwiches.
7: My sisters used to make fun of me and call me Joey Tribbiani about how much I talked about sandwiches. Cooking for people is my passion, so I decided to follow that dream.
3: And and I love it. So cute. Again, she started this food truck called DeVro Artisan Sandwiches, and she's just a month in here, so she was hoping to be part of the North Glen Food Truck Carnival they had over the weekend. And so somebody from the carnival, quote unquote, quote, reached out to her to be a part of it. They said that they required her to have like a $400 deposit, and she did all that. Then she went and bought like $600 worth of food for the event, only to find out that she showed up to it this weekend and they were like, yeah, you're not on the list. And not only that, but aww, we are aware of the scam. Like, they did it to a bunch of people, like a few different food truck owners in the area. So completely crap, but we wanted to get the word out on it because they're going to be at Denver Rescue Mission today, so that food doesn't go to waste, right? So they're going to do what they can to Denver Rescue Mission, but also they're going to be there around noon. If you can go and help them out and show them some love because of what happened this weekend, I'm sure they'd appreciate it.
2: Do you know what the scammers sounded like after they pulled off this scam?
3: They're still stupid. We don't like those scammers, Jeremy. Oh my gosh. But we do love Tanya Worth and, again, DeVro Artisan Sandwiches. So go help them out if you can, a local food truck owner. A black bear was spotted in Westminster neighborhood.
2: Not another bear story. What?
3: There's so many bears out right now. And again, very active year for the bears because of the warm winter that we had. This one was at 32nd and Youngfield, and there's actual video of it. Somebody saw this bear just walking in the neighborhood, and they were like, awesome. It even said, they're like, I was mesmerized by their coat. Wouldn't that be funny if you just saw a bear hanging out in somebody's front porch and you're just like, oh my gosh,
2: it'd
3: be
2: better if
3: so
2: he's no, if he was wearing an actual coat, like a nice North Face or something, yeah, and everybody's like, that is a good looking coat.
3: That's a Colorado bear with the North Face pull too. But yeah, be careful because again, a lot of bears are out and about in our area. They're saying like as of last week, they had more sightings of bears than all of like 77% more than all of last year. So it is a lot more bears out there. So just be careful. And then Delta County Crops, Dunzo. So this story popped a couple weeks back when we had those 2 days of winter. You remember those?
6: I do.
3: 2 days of the season. A lot of crops over there on the western slope were decimated because the change in weather. So here's the distinguish though, because when you think of over on the western slope and you think of like peaches,
2: them peaches.
3: What are you thinking? Where are they from?
2: Palisade.
3: Exactly. Palisade peaches were not affected by this.
2: Oh, so, thank God.
3: I know, but that's the thing is that whole western slope, that whole North Fork Valley, it's a very fertile spot for their soil. It's like the soil is magic, essentially, over there. So mm-hmm. that's why you get a lot of the apples, the cherries, the peaches, all
2: grapes.
3: Of the fruit that come, the corn from Olathe. Oh, I mean, all of it.
2: God,
3: and
2: I
3: so they're
2: it.
3: Saying like Delta County, so Olathe, Delta, Hotchkiss, Paonia, the cherries, a lot of those crops were affected. So the majority of the peaches are grown in Paonia and even Grand Junction over there by the Colorado National Monument. And again, those crops weren't necessarily affected, but a good number of them were. So
2: that sucks.
3: We can expect one more thing to be more expensive this year, probably, and that would be all the fruit and wonderful produce we get from the Western Slope. Still worth it, but we might see a little bit of an increase on it.
2: I was just talking to Knick Knack this weekend because we made a little pilgrimage out there for a long weekend last year out
3: yeah.
2: to Palisade, and I was like, I am dying to go back.
3: You need to.
2: I loved it so much out there. That little place that we stayed at and all the wineries. And she's like, oh, yeah, there's multiple places that we didn't hit that we're just kind of itching to get back there.
3: Well,
2: it's so pretty out there.
3: Palisade specifically is such a cute little mountain town.
2: Mm-hmm.
3: And it's right there outside of Grand Junction. So all the amenities you need of a quote unquote big city are right there. But I mean, it really is tucked right into the Book Cliffs.
2: It's a magical little place, isn't it?
3: It's so beautiful.
2: And I know you're from those parts. You got the feels,
3: too. I lived over there.
2: You got the feels,
3: So, you know, it's very nostalgic. Nostalgic for me, but you know, you just feel for those farmers and all the people who count on the crop, you know, especially
2: a lot of money that comes out of there.
3: So much money. And so, you know, hopefully
2: them juicy peaches.
3: Well, and that's the thing too, is like those farmers team up. So it really is like, you know, they'll team up and go to farmers markets together. So hopefully if somebody's crops were completely wiped out, they were able to, you know, be helped by another local farmer. It's kind of how they do things.
2: It's cute.
3: Over
2: they
3: there.
2: Show up in matching overalls.
3: They do, you know.
2: They polish their tractors together.
3: They even go up and grab the straw to their teeth.
2: Yeah. They're always talking about squeezing peaches.
4: In the middle.
2: You want to squeeze my peach, Harold?
3: That might be a little much.
2: Ron, you squeeze my peach first.
3: They do take care of each other over there, yeah. And I do love that. So, awesome. Yeah, there you go. There's your local stuff.
2: There you go, guys. There's your Mile High Hype this morning with Jeremy, Katie, and Josh here at Denver's Mix 100. Who wants to squeeze my peach? Anybody? Come on, squeeze it now.
3: Sweet peach. Woo!

0: Yeah, get out of bed. Go make some money. Thanks for hanging out with Jeremy, Katie, Josh here at Denver's Mix 100 on a moist Monday. Give yourself a couple more minutes this morning for sure because roads are sloppy. And Lord help you if you haven't replaced your windshield wipers in 4 to 6 years because it's going to get a little smeary on you. But good luck. Be safe out there. I do want to quickly give Katie a gigantic thank you.
1: Wait, what?
0: Wait. Oh, no, I know. Don't get used to this. Do not get used to this. But this is coming from me and my wife, Nick Nack, and our children. We want to thank you for something.
1: All of you.
0: We generally sit down for family movie night on either, you know, Friday or Saturday night. And nothing was looking good on the old Flex, Netflix or Peacocks or the whatever's the Primes.
1: Yeah.
0: The Apples.
1: Let's watch. I'm so excited.
0: We did, however, flip on... Well, I take it back because we did find this on Netflix, but The Million Dollar Secret.
1: I love this! Yes!
0: Season one of The Million Dollar Secret.
1: Yes!
0: Girlfriend!
1: You love it!
0: We plowed through 3 episodes on Saturday night, and then last night we plowed through 2 more. That's like 5 hours of Netflix.
1: I never do that.
0: But holy crap, we love this show.
1: I love that. Okay, good.
0: It's a great, great show.
1: And it's good for the family to watch together because there's no, like, you know, it's not too big. Like,
0: there's
1: the kids
0: really
1: can enjoy
0: nothing.
1: It.
0: There's a lot of cleave. There's a lot of cleavage.
1: There's a lot of cleavage. Yeah, but that's okay.
0: You know, that's why we plowed through 5 episodes. Hey, let's watch another one.
1: But it really makes your brain, your brain go. Like, you have to really, like, pay attention to what people are doing, what they're saying.
0: I love the characters.
1: Yes.
0: The host on that show.
1: He is so funny.
0: He makes I want to be friends with that guy.
1: Okay.
0: He's just the man.
1: I am so glad you like it.
0: Yeah, we're rolling through season one.
1: There's a whole season two for you to get into, too. So once you get done with season one.
0: I will tell you this, though. If you guys start watching it, I didn't know much about the show. So we watched the 3 episodes. And then I hopped online. I was like, is there a season two?
1: Yeah.
0: So I just quickly searched Million Dollar Secret. And be warned, as soon as you do that, it'll give you... Like, the first thing you see is who wins.
1: Yeah, no, exactly.
0: So I already know who wins, which sucks.
1: For season two?
0: No, for season, we're season one. So all I know is season one right now.
1: Yeah, because season
0: two, immediately tell you who wins.
1: Season two just dropped, so you won't be too far behind.
0: I will not Google it.
1: If you can get caught up on that. But I'm so glad you're watching this show.
0: Thank you very much for the recommendation.
1: You're welcome.
0: So your Jabba the Hutt lifestyle really, really appeased us.
1: And there you go for kids with parents, or parents with kids, and stuff, too. Like, this is perfect for you to watch as a family.
0: It's a family-friendly show. You know? It's intriguing. It's fun. It gets you thinking. And it just, you walk away with a smile after every damn episode.
1: Yeah.
0: So, thank you.
1: You're so welcome.
0: It's really nice of you.
1: I'm so happy I could help.
0: Look at that.
1: Yay!
0: Katie for the win.

0: You will definitely want to play this week because up for grabs, a pair of tickets to go see Santana, hashtag legend, on May 28th at Red Rocks. Santana at Red Rocks? Are you kidding me? You will want to play Fast Five all week long and try to get your hands on those tickets. 7:30 with Jeremy, Katie, and Josh. How was the Colfax Marathon this weekend? I saw some pictures, Josh, of you out there.
1: Yeah, it was a wild event. I had never really been there before, and I had a couple buddies and friends that were running in the marathon or the half marathon. So shout out to Connor and Ryan and his buddy Stu, who all ran
0: yesterday.
1: Awesome, awesome event. And to be able to do that in any capacity and say, yeah, hey, I completed a marathon.
2: Oh, yeah.
1: That's amazing. They did it in about 4 hours, just a little over 4 hours. So shout out to them. Really cool event. I really liked it. Thousands of people and their dogs drinking beers, cheering on everybody who finished the event. Right before my buddy Connor crossed the finish line, there was an elderly man who was running across the finish line as well. And anybody that does this in any capacity, first of all, is amazing. Mm-hmm. But to see older people being able to do this, one of the coolest things ever. I will say, watching him cross the finish line all of a sudden, a rather foul stench.
2: Oh no!
0: Did you puke?
1: Our nose waves. No, it was not out the mouth orifice.
0: And oh no!
1: I've heard that people will wet themselves in a marathon because they want to make time. I think this man did the other thing, and I could see.
2: Really?
1: Yeah,
0: you could see the poo poo.
1: You could see the poo poo.
2: I guess.
1: Protruding from his shorts.
2: Oh, no.
0: Shorts poo poo too.
1: Look, if you want to make time, good for you. That's awesome. But
0: oh no!
1: Wow, that is real dedication.
2: Is that serious? Like, I had no idea.
0: People will go in their pants.
1: Oh yeah, people will definitely go. Number one, first of all, but people will also just puke on the side of the road and not even stop. Like they're throwing up on themselves.
0: I was at the marathon down there when Nicole was doing all this, and a guy came right at the finish line and puked right in front of me, and it splashed all over my shoes, shins. I mean, there was puke all over me, and I was like, oh. Thanks.
1: So one thing about this marathon specifically is they do a lot of the pickle shots, which are, you know, not like actual pickle juice. They do juice.
2: Yeah.
1: Well, Connor was talking about he was on mile 24, so 2 miles to go, okay? And how he was coming up to a lady and she was like, oh, pickle shots for everybody. And he's like, I'm cramping up a little bit. That sounds great. She was handing out fire.

0: hardball shots.
1: Oh.
0: So he took a hardball shot in the last 2 miles and was like, oh, man, I'm going to start throwing up, too.
1: Yeah.
0: Like, it was horrible. She totally tricked people. Like, I've never... Why would you do
1: why
0: that?
1: Why would you do that?
0: I know.
1: That's awful.
2: Well, you could be a grown-up and say no.
1: Well, but he thought it was pickle juice, and it was actually Fireball that lady tricked him
2: with.
1: Oh, I
2: missed that part.
1: Yeah. Oh, no. That's awful. Oh. And it's funny, I've ran one race, and it was only a 5K. I cannot imagine a marathon, but I wanted to throw up after that.
0: It's rough.
1: I can't... What, don't you even, Jeremy? Like, come on. I actually run.
2: You would be able to do it. But that poor old guy.
1: No, that poor old guy.
2: I would have ran right to the laundromat.
0: Dedication.
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24: Good Monday morning. It is a cool and soggy start to the week. Rain showers continue here along the Front Range, and they're going to pick up in intensity by midday. We could see around a 1/2 inch to 3/4 inch, so expect to see wet roads through tonight and snow coming down in the mountains. Highs today only in the 40s, but tonight it cools down, a freeze watch through early tomorrow morning. Have a great day. I'm Denver 7 Chief Meteorologist Lisa Hidalgo.
25: Some light rain this morning. Routes are getting busier for us. No major problems. 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Now the drive is getting busier, starting to see some slower traffic. Did have a crash on I-76 at 270. Now that's already been cleared out. The drive on I-25 getting heavier through downtown, building on 270, 225. I-70 corridor looks better. Did have a crash northbound 25 ramp to eastbound 70, and that's been cleared. 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

0: right, we're about, we'll round up. 15 minutes away from Fast Five. Got some Santana tickets up for grabs at Red Rocks, so make sure you stick around. Right around 7:30 and have some fun with JKJ this morning. I actually wandered into a movie theater this weekend, believe it or not. I haven't done that in a minute.
1: Oh, to see a movie?
0: I just wandered in and then hung out and left. I went with my buddy Matt. I hadn't seen Matt in a long time, and I had a couple passes to go see Mortal Kombat 2.
2: Finish him! Finish him!
0: And it was really good. It was fun. It's just a fun, goofy movie.
1: Okay.
0: You know, and incredibly violent. But that's Mortal Kombat, right?
1: That's what you expect. That was the whole shtick of Mortal Kombat. You beat each other up.
0: That's right, and cut people in half and all that. So it was a good guy movie, you know, just a couple guys going and hanging out. I was going to bring my son to it, but I was like, I don't know. I don't know if he'd be into it as much as I would because the nostalgia, you know, for me. And side note, let me tell you something really quick. I've noticed something with movie trailers. And I'm kind of glad I didn't bring my son because the movie trailers were filled with profanity and nudity.
1: Oh.
0: When did that become a thing? Where the trailers were rated R.
1: Yeah, usually
3: what
1: they...
3: is Mortal Kombat
0: there was
3: rated?
0: Breastises. I thought about that too because Mortal Kombat's R, so I guess if you're in there.
3: They
0: but
3: show, yeah.
0: Like I was going to bring my son and I did the, you know, I searched it online and I was like, I don't want him to go through a bunch of sexy scenes and nudity and all that. So I was like, the action is probably fine. So I would have given the green light to go hang out and watch an action movie, but they don't tell you anything about the trailers that include a lot of breastises.
1: Whoa.
0: And sexy time scenes in the trailers that are rated R.
3: You're really trying to get people to go to the movies.
0: I'm like, whoa, what did I just see?
1: Well, and even outside of just policing your son, I mean, usually they don't waste all the good stuff in the trailers. Like, usually they hang on to that for the movie.
0: Right,
1: so that's shocking
0: right.
1: to me.
0: Well, I enjoyed it. I got a little extra.
1: Yeah, right. Extra bang for your buck.
0: But you know, it is definitely in line with the retro and vintage right now, where everything is going back to the 80s and the 90s right now.
1: Yeah,
0: which is great for you and I, Katie.
1: I
0: am digging nostalgia. One of the trailers was for Street Fighter, and I was like, oh, I gotta go see that one.
1: Another one that I just
0: and another one
1: loved.
0: I am just all into the retro and nostalgia right now. In fact, I'm wrapping up finishing my basement, and I'm looking for arcade machines. I want to put like two or three arcade machines down there.
1: Like Cruisin' USA?
0: Like Cruisin' USA or Mortal Kombat.
1: Or Pac-Man?
0: I want the old school where you sit down and play Pac-Man, you know,
1: my
0: across from each other.
1: My friend has a Pac-Man game in
0: really?
1: Her basement.
0: I want
1: and it's
0: that.
1: Like, it's fun and then you kind of just like get used to it though. Like I haven't played that. I have
0: I
1: not
0: thought
1: played
0: about that,
1: that Pac-Man game in years. I mean, I used to play it a lot more when it was first, you know, new, but yeah, kind of.
0: Yeah, I'm kind of doing like a fun room for the kids down in the basement. And a little bit of me, so if anybody's getting rid of old arcade machines, let me know. I might be interested. Speaking of the old school and the retro, get this. Pizza Hut is bringing back its old school restaurant features. God, again, taking you back to the 80s. The red roof, the red checkered tablecloths, the vinyl booths, the Tiffany-style lamps, and yes, the salad bars and red plastic cups.
1: The cups. Not just the salad bar, the buffet, right?
0: Well, and the buffet. I'm sorry. The buffet and the salad bar is coming back as well. They say that they're just kind of revamping all these stark, boring new Pizza Huts that are out there because they've revamped them over the years, trying to modernize them.
1: Yeah.
0: But people want the old school 80s feel and, you know, into the 90s of the old school Pizza Hut.
1: So many good memories from Pizza Hut growing up. I mean, they actually just tore down the Pizza Hut in my small town not too long ago, and it was a big deal because of that. You remembered all the days you
0: good times.
1: Spent. They had an arcade in the Pizza Hut, funny enough.
0: Speaking of Cruisin' USA.
1: The first time I played Cruisin' USA, it was in a Pizza Hut because that was right
0: Wasn't
1: there.
0: Wasn't that the greatest game ever?
1: It was.
0: Cruisin' USA was so neat.
1: You know, but
0: so
1: like, when you could, like, they'd bring a whole pizza to your table and they'd put it on that stand so it was like elevated on your table for everybody just at eyes length
0: and it would
1: right?
0: drip the grease the bottom of that pan would just be so full of grease.
1: Yummy.
0: Katie and then you'd lick your fingers and go back in there and play Cruisin' USA.
1: Yeah. That's a greasy steering wheel.
0: Yeah. Man, that's those were the days, and I'm
1: Let's
0: glad they're doing
1: back.
0: This again, they've done all sorts of focus groups and all this, and they're saying that the new Pizza Huts are just cold and stark, and they want that feel of the old school Pizza Hut.
1: I want it too.
0: As a matter of fact, they're even resurrecting the Book It program. Remember Book It?
1: Yeah, you had to read a book to eat a pizza.
0: It was like multiple books or something, wasn't it? They give you the little bookmark. Tabs, I think it was a bookmark, and then you check off. And then you could go in and get a free personal pan pizza. They're bringing the Book It program back. So this makes me so happy.
3: One of my best friends growing up, he worked at a Pizza Hut. And so I would stay after hours.
1: Yeah.
3: And we would make wings and try all different kinds of sauces. And so we would make like the hot and spicy or the buffalo or like sweet and spicy. Like so many different, you know, ways to conjure it up.
1: Yeah.
3: It was so much fun. That's like the distinct memory that I have of sitting in a Pizza Hut after hours. It was the
0: best.
3: Well,
0: hopefully they've upped their health code violation game then.
3: Yeah.
0: Not let random teenagers in the back making chicken wings.
4: Jeremy, Katie, and Josh in the morning.
5: You just made like my year.
6: 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Keep doing it. Never quit.
4: On Mix 100.

0: We are fully engulfed in our 90 minutes of commercial-free fun content with JKJ and Denver's best music. 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
1: Yay.
0: That means more fun and a better commute for you guys as you head off to work and school today. And part of that fun content is something we call Fast Five.
2: Five.
3: The fun starts now with Fast Five.
2: Yes, five.
3: It's time to play Fast Five.
4: Fast Five.
3: How fast can you be?
5: We go fast with that one.
4: With Jeremy, Katie, and Josh.
0: Yes, now is the time to grab your phone and give us a call for Fast Five. First one of the week. 303-691. One mix, 303-691-1649. That'll hopefully get you into our studios. Call now because this is very popular, especially if you've never played before. We absolutely love talking to people who are first-timers. So 303-691-1649. We'll get you on the air, get to know you, find out about your weekend, and then I'll throw you a category and start a 10-second timer. And within those 10 seconds, you got to give me five things that have to do with that category. You think you can pull it off? 303-691-1MIX, 303-691-1. 1649, all brought to you by our good friends at Bally's Casino Blackhawk. 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Katie, give us some examples.
1: Yeah, you've asked for things like five famous biopics or five safety items for baby. The one that won it on Friday, Nikita, named five products that are used to make it smell better. And that was a fun one, right?
0: That was a good one, like deodorant and air freshener.
1: Candles. You just never know what you're going to ask when it comes to the category.
0: That's right. It's kind of a silly game, but you know what? People seem to enjoy it.
1: Yeah.
0: So call in 303-691-1649. And I will tell you, we've got an epic prize this week, too.
1: It's a great prize because, one, you get to go to the best venue on the planet in Red Rocks, and you get to go see Santana.
0: Yeah.
1: He's going to be rocking it up out there on May 28th. So, yeah, you'll score a pair of tickets if you can win Fast Five today.
0: So, give us a jingle jangle, 303-691-1MIX, 303-691-1649. If you get placed on hold, do not hang up. That means you're in. You're just on hold. And we'll try to get to you. First up to bat, looks like Jennifer made it through. Hi, Jennifer.
6: Good morning.
0: Well, good morning to you. How was your weekend?
6: It was great, actually. We had football. We had dance recitals. It's very busy.
0: Wow, look at that. I wish they had combined the two.
1: That would be fun.
0: Dancing football.
6: Oh, my goodness, yes.
1: A plié on the pitch.
0: Is today your birthday?
6: No, actually, this weekend's my birthday. It's Saturday.
0: Oh,
6: this
0: on
1: weekend.
0: Saturday. Okay, well, here.
7: Go, Sean. It's your birthday.
0: How old are you going to be?
6: Yeah. 25.
1: Yeah.
0: You wish.
1: Yeah, Jennifer.
0: Plus
1: 20. You got to tell him nothing.
0: Plus 20?
1: No, he does not got to know nothing. You're absolutely.
6: That's
1: happy,
6: right.
1: Happy 25th birthday, Jennifer.
0: The kids are like, Dad, she's lying. She's lying. My mom's a liar.
1: Shut up. She
0: said. That means she had us when she was seven.
1: Kids. My gosh.
0: Who's in the car with you, Jennifer?
6: My beautiful

0: children. You guys want to say hi?
1: Hi.
2: Hi.
3: Hi, kiddos. Do something nice for your mom's birthday.
4: Hi, guys.
3: All right, Jennifer, let's do some fast five with you. Now, no cheating and no help from your children. I don't think they'll know this one, though. And no sequels, which I don't know if there's any. But in 10 seconds, give me five movies or TV shows that starred Pamela Anderson. Go.
0: Baywatch.
3: Yep.
0: Is all I have. I have no idea.
3: Oh. Remember when she was the tool time girl on Home Improvement?
0: Oh my gosh, I do remember that.
3: Remember Barbed Wire?
4: I think she got a tattoo for Barbed Wire, yeah.
3: And many more. She's in the recent Naked Gun movie, too.
4: Yes, she was.
3: Jennifer, you suck at this game.
0: No. I killed it, you mean. I got one.
4: You did. You did.
3: Hey, have fun for your 25th. It was nice talking to you.
0: Awesome. Thank you, guys. Have a great week.
3: Okay, bye. Oh, she's fun. Hi, Julia.
5: Hey, good morning.
3: Hey to you. How was your weekend?
5: Super boring.
3: Oh, no. Did you just, work and clean?
5: Being the mom Uber, going everywhere.
3: Yeah.
4: Gosh.
3: You need a night out, don't you?
5: I do.
3: Yeah, you do.
4: Right?
5: You're right.
3: Now, if you went out for a night, would it just be you or do you have, like, a special someone?
5: I'll probably take one of my girlfriends.
3: Okay.
4: Hey, it's a good answer.
3: I'm trying to puzzle that out. Like, do you have somebody that you just don't want to talk about, or are you single?
5: Oh, no, I'd rather have a girl's night out.
3: You'd rather have a girl's night than you don't need no man.
4: I don't want to bring him.
5: Right.
3: Yeah. He's a dork.
5: I see him enough.
3: Yeah, he's a dork. Okay, I got you.
4: I love that answer.
3: I got you.
4: No malice whatsoever. You just want a girl's night.
3: Mm-hmm. All right.
4: That's so perfect.
3: What do I have for you, my friend? All right, Julia, do you like sleeping?
5: yeah.
3: Dur, right? Okay, well, in 10 seconds, give me five different mattress brands. Go.
5: Sealy.
3: Yep.
5: Posturepedic. The purple one.
3: Yeah. Time's up.
4: Man.
3: Yeah, you got. I think Sealy Posturepedic is all one company, isn't it?
5: So yeah. I think it is too.
3: Yeah, I think you got two, Julia.
4: But the purple mattress is purple. Actually the name.
3: I've always wanted to try those.
4: Yeah,
3: actually.
4: Same.
3: Well, darn it, Julia, you didn't get it, but it was nice talking to you on a fun Monday.
5: You too. I hope you have a good day. Thank you.
3: Okay,
4: bye.
3: Who's been holding the longest? Is it Marina?
6: Yes, that's me.
3: That's you. Super dupes.
4: So excited.
6: Super dupes.
3: Super dupes. So how was your weekend? On my little screen, it says you had family in town, it looks like.
6: Yes, so my second grade daughter, she received her confirmation and first Holy Communion this weekend, so we had family in town.
3: Well, hallelujah.
4: Yeah, congrats to your little one. Yeah, that's a big deal.
3: It's a big deal, yeah. That's right.
6: Thank you.
3: Would you guys go anywhere good to eat or have any good food?
6: So we catered Filipino food for my husband's family, so
3: it
6: was delicious.
3: Yeah. Yum. Oh, you got Katie's attention.
6: Lumpia?
4: Did you have lumpia?
6: Oh, it's so good. Pancit and everything.
4: Yes.
3: What did you call it? Lumpia?
4: Lumpia.
3: What's lumpia?
4: It's like their egg roll. Their version.
6: Did you egg roll. Those were good.
4: Oh, so good.
3: Money.
4: Yummy. Yes.
3: Fantastic. Well, congratulations, Marina.
4: You know how to party.
3: Damn straight. Okay, any party with egg rolls.
7: Hi.
3: Hi, kiddo. All right, you ready to play?
6: Yes, we're ready.
3: Your letter is C, like cupcake. All right.
6: Okay.
3: Give me five things you would traditionally find in a garage, starting with the letter C. Go.
6: Okay. Cooler.
3: Yep.
6: A camping tent.
3: Sure.
6: Coke.
3: Time's up. Camping chairs, right?
6: Oh,
3: you know what the you know what the biggest thing you could probably find in the car or in the garage that starts with a C is a car.
6: A car.
3: A car.
4: A car.
3: Oh.
6: Man.
3: It's funny how you seize up during this game, huh? You're like, oh, I have no idea.
6: Uh-huh. Yeah, it was. That was very nerve-wracking.
3: Well, I can tell you had a good time, though. You got a big smile on your face. Marina, thank you for calling.
6: We do. Thank y'all. We love you.
3: We love you, too.
4: Bye, Marina.
3: Bye.
4: Oh, she's so sweet. Oh, my God.
3: Jordan's been holding him in. Hi, Jordan.
1: Oh, no.
3: Oh, hi. No.
6: Oh, no.
4: You got this, Jordan.
3: I can put you back on hold. You want me to put you on hold?
6: No. No.
4: Your time to shine. Yay.
6: Woo.
3: What'd you do this weekend?
1: You know, probably just planting. Doing nothing else.
3: A little planting. We'll cover them up tonight.
1: A little planting.
3: What is it?
1: I said little planting.
4: Little planting?
3: Little planting?
1: Little planting. It's nothing specific.
3: Oh, just a little planting.
4: Just a little planting.
1: Like,
4: we were both trying to like...
3: Katie and I were staring at each other. Where is the disconnect? I don't know what's happening right now. All right. Well, cover up your little plantings because it's going to freeze tonight, supposedly.
4: Yeah.
1: Oh, yay.
3: Yay. All right. What I want to give you. All right. Let's do the letter S, like salamander.
1: Okay. Beautiful.
3: I love the letter S. Okay, road trip snacks that begin with the letter S. I need five of them. Go.
1: Snickers. Snack packs.
3: Yeah.
1: Oh, my gosh. Oh, no.
3: Oh, that was really bad, Jordan. Oh,
1: that really. Was really bad.
3: You're going to think of 15 of them now.
4: You will.
1: Oh, great.
3: I might hold on to that one.
1: I will for sure fail on that one.
3: That's all right. Well, you have a super dupes day, Jordan. Thanks for playing.
1: Thank you.
3: Okay, bye. Kelly's been holding the longest. Hi, Kelly.
2: Hey, how's it going?
3: Well, we're super dupes. How are you?
2: I'm doing great.
3: Why does it say shopping Lego on my screen? What does that mean?
2: So my son wanted to spend his allowance at the Lego store. So we went to Flatiron, then went to the Lego store.
3: Well, how fun is that?
2: So went to the Five Below and did the dumpling event because you know how big those little squishy things are nowadays for these kids.
4: If you find a gold one, you're going to get $1,000 shopping spree, right? Isn't that the latest? Like they have a gold dumpling?
2: That was, and it was worldwide. So good luck getting that worldwide.
4: Yeah, right. Oh, they're getting us with these dumplings, though, Kelly. I'm telling you.
2: Well, and then, of course, it popped last night. So it's all good.
3: Oh,
2: you know.
3: No, of course.
4: Dumpling.
3: Do you know off the air we call Katie our little dumpling?
4: Yeah.
2: I love that.
4: I do, too. It's a nice nickname.
3: It's cute. All right. Your letter is S, like salamander.
2: Okay.
3: 10 seconds. I need 5 road trip snacks that begin with the letter S. Go.
2: Smarties. Smoothies. Saltine. Salad and sweet tart.
3: Yeah, I can't tell you how many times I've been on a road trip on the open road going 85, and I'm like, man, I could go for a bowl of salad right now.
4: I've gotten salad at a gas station before for a road trip.
3: That's unsettling.
4: Yeah. Well, seriously, you've had way too many sticks of beef jerky. You need to add some fiber.
3: Too many Slim Jims, and you're like, I need some lettuce immediately.
4: You need to add some fiber to that diet.
3: Listen, I'm not going to lie. I'm sure my wife has at some point brought a salad in the car. It's a total chick. It's
4: Smarties,
3: a chick thing.
4: Saltines, all of those things I've eaten
3: in a saltines,
4: car.
3: All right.
4: All of those things
3: you're
4: I've
3: lucky I'm in
4: car.
3: A good mood today.
2: What if your car's sick and then you need saltines?
4: You've never been pregnant, Jeremy. You don't know how many.
3: You don't know me. You don't know me. You don't know my backstory.
4: Say it.
3: All right, Kelly.
2: Yes.
3: I need you to say, Jeremy, play the Winnie Win sound.
2: Jeremy, play the Winnie Win sound.
3: Boom! Yeah. Oh, wait, it didn't play.
4: It really didn't play right.
3: Hold on. I want to play it again. It didn't play. Oh. There it goes. My little button was all jacked up.
4: It's official.
3: Now it's official.
4: Yay, Kelly,
3: you did good today with salad and saltine.
2: Thank you so much. My son is so excited. He's like, what'd you win, Mom? What'd you win?
4: Yay!
3: Give your son a quick shout out.
2: Hey, Liam from Soaring Heights Elementary. Say hello.
8: Hello.
9: Hello, buddy.
10: Hi, have a good day at school.
3: Kelly, I'm going to put you on hold, and we'll come back and tell you all about that prize, okay?
1: All right. Sounds good.
3: Thanks for playing.
4: Bye, guys.
3: That was a fun round today of Fast Five, and we'll do it again tomorrow morning, 7:30 every morning, with Jeremy, Katie, Josh, here at Mix 100.

0: Denver's best music. It's Mix 100. Jeremy, Katie, Josh in the morning. We'll give you your first flight code for the Sin City adventure. We're going to send you out to go see Mr. Eddie Sheeran. That first three-digit flight code right around 8 o'clock with JKJ. I do have a little Fat America for you.
1: Get in my belly!
0: The very healthy Nutella has officially entered the freezer aisle with its launch of its first ever ice cream. It blends Nutella swirls directly into the ice cream base to match the taste fans have enjoyed since the 1960s. You can get a tub and single-serve cones, it looks like. So Nutella ice cream is coming out. Can you dig it?
2: I am all for that. I mean, healthy's a little bit crazy, but...
0: Or is it Nutella?
2: I will definitely try it.
0: Nutella. I always call it Nutella, but somebody says it's wrong.
2: I say Nutella.
0: Nutella.
2: I don't say Nutella. I say Nutella.
0: Old Tella?
2: Yeah.
0: That doesn't matter.
2: Tella.
0: You had an ice cream story too, didn't you?
2: I sure do. This is a local one. Have you heard of Sad Boy Creamery? Never, right? But apparently it's one of Denver's best kept secrets, and we're about to spill the beans, or the ice cream in this case.
0: No.
2: So this is a local company again, and they do things a little different than most ice cream shops, because what they do is they have a text that they send out to let people know when their ice cream is about to go on sale, right? So 10 o'clock Monday morning, so that is today, they send out a text to everybody who's logged into their text alert saying, hey, it's almost time for you to buy a pint of ice cream for $18.95.
0: Hold up.
2: Whoa. That's how much a pint of
0: ice cream. So $19 after tax. $20 after tax,
2: yeah,
0: because
2: it's $18.95. Well, it says with tax, it's $18.95. Okay. But they say that they'll send out the text, and then...
0: What? Hold up.
2: Okay, you need to process that part, huh?
0: It's a pint, not even a gallon?
2: A
0: pint of ice cream for $19?
2: Like, what in the name of fish food's going on here, right? Yeah.
0: What the lactose is happening?
2: But everybody says it's the best ice cream you will ever taste.
0: Why?
2: If you're lucky. Here's the thing. Just because they send you a text and they say, hey, you can buy this ice cream, doesn't mean you're going to get the chance to, because you and 12,000 people are waiting in that line, is what they're saying. So they only make enough ice cream for this certain week, and then after you're either told you do get ice cream or you don't get ice cream, you have to go stand in line at a designated location for like hours waiting for them to give you said ice cream.
0: Even if you get the text saying you get your pint, you go still stand in line.
2: Yeah, you must show up at an appointed time later in the week, stand in a line snaking around the block at East 13th Avenue and Sherman Street, and you slowly edge your way up the stairs to a second floor apartment.
0: So it's in somebody's house?
2: How did this get started?
0: Like, why is this such a big thing?
2: They say that it's just you politely give your name to one of the co-owners who's standing behind a cooler with a computer screen with your name on it.
3: In the living room?
0: Is this like a secret password situation? Hey, what's the code with?
2: It's totally just a secret operation. But here's the thing. Again, the best ice cream you will ever have. So I found this story in the Colorado Sun. So the Colorado Springs newspaper had this story about it. And they say flat out, they're like, their names are pretty funny as well. Like, their Don't Cry Me a River or Donut Cry For Me is their thing. They also have Tiramisu. So everything is kind of Sad Boy Creamery related. They also have a banana bread ice cream that people rave about. But again,
0: okay, hold up.
2: I'm just
0: banana
2: saying.
0: Banana bread ice cream?
2: All of them.
0: Now I want that one.
2: Out of this world, it says.
0: So the other one's the tiramisu ice cream?
2: Yeah. So
0: okay, those are two I would pay maybe $19. Maybe.
2: Tiramisu. Well, so again, all of the names.
0: What's the banana bread?
2: Sad Boy Creamery. It doesn't say a name for the... Oh, actually, it's...
0: Sad Nana Bread?
2: Nana's No-Bake Cookie Ice Cream... Yeah, it doesn't say the name of the banana
0: one. It just says
2: banana bread ice cream. But yeah, it has become a cult.
0: Put a little depression drizzle on there.
2: People just
0: anxiety
2: love it.
0: Apple.
2: Life in Maca Ruins is another one. Merry Crisis, Anakin Crywalker.
0: Okay.
2: New Year's Grieve, Barry Depretzed again.
0: Okay, there's the depression one.
2: Yeah. So there's a lot of different Chimey a River.
3: Is this person okay?
2: Yeah, I know. Well, apparently,
0: is this person named Eeyore that sells the ice cream?
2: Makes them happy. But it is a gated, patrolled community. that this is in as well. So it's not total. I mean, I feel like I'm making it sound a lot more sketch than it is, but it just, this, I had no idea something like this existed in our neck of the woods, and it is right here. And now I'm like,
0: it's
2: just
0: a huge
2: so you know,
0: stick.
2: I am signed up for these text alerts, so I'm going to try and buy a pint of ice cream today. We
0: but it's a different, what's today's drop?
2: I have no idea. I don't know until they tell me. So I don't know how this works. I don't know what the process is, but I will let you know. I will
0: Suicidal Sunday?
2: Yeah, I will report tomorrow and let you know how it works out. Maybe between Josh and I, if both of us are signed up for the text alerts.
0: You guys go spend your money.
2: You don't want to?
0: Just bring me a spoon.
2: Okay,
0: I'll just have a taste.
2: You'll just have a taste.
0: I'll give you a nickel for a taste. I'll contribute.
2: There we go.
0: Thanks for this weird information.
2: You're welcome.
0: This is weird stuff here. It's a little

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0: of fun. Hey, guys, good morning. Jeremy, Katie, Josh here at Mix 100. Soggy little Monday. Give yourself a little bit more time while you're getting out this morning. And just a heads up, the weather babes are all saying that you need to unhook your hoses tonight and cover up your plants. There's a freeze warning coming.
1: What?
0: Oh, my petunias. Oh. Cover up your stuff tonight because it's going to get chilly here in the Mile High City. I got a little story for you guys. We don't really let our kids do a lot of sleepovers. Never really have. Were you like that with baby Nana? Did she do a lot of sleepovers?
1: I mean, she had the specific kids that I really liked that I would allow to come over a lot.
0: Yeah.
1: But yeah, we weren't that house. I tried really hard not to be that house.
0: We're same. There's definitely one family that we're totally cool with. Yes. But other than that, it's like we haven't had the kids do sleepovers basically at all. But now that my son's going into high school, we're kind of like, we've got to loosen the belt a little bit, you know, and give him a little bit more freedom. So he had a sleepover this weekend, a little group of middle school boys, well, soon to be high school boys, having a sleepover. And he came home the next day just completely exhausted. I mean, they were up the entire night.
1: Oh, yeah, you have to be.
0: As they should, right?
1: Yeah.
0: All hopped up on Doritos and Mountain Bears.
1: Mountain Dew! Yeah, it's going to Mountain Dew it to you.
0: It's a Code Red kind of night. But he started telling us what they did, and it led to a sit-down, a conversation.
1: Did you have to have a talk?
0: We had to have a talk about what's appropriate during sleepovers.
1: Okay. What did they do?
2: What? My brain is racking of what I did as a teenager.
0: Well, we all know what we did, but this one was unique. I'll give you just what they did. The stuff that was fine was they had like airsoft gun battles, you know, with the little puff darts. You know, that was awesome. Yeah. That's fun. What else did they do? This one was so-so. This wasn't the conversation, but I've told you guys in my neighborhood they do the dumpster weekends.
1: Yeah.
0: So they bring dumpsters in, and everybody can just dump all their crap into the dumpsters, and then the HOA takes them off. It's a good opportunity to get rid of a bunch of stuff. So they went out, like, late at night and got in all the dumpsters and pulled all sorts of stuff out and brought it back to this kid's house.
2: That's kind
0: of
2: cool, though.
1: No, including that's so dangerous.
0: It's so dangerous because you could slice your leg open or something in there.
1: You get a nail in your foot. Come on.
0: Yeah, they had, like, the best part was they found an old scooter in one of them and an old, like, 50-inch TV. And so they put the TV on the scooter and was, like, zipping around the neighborhood with a big random TV. And, like, I'm like, this is awesome. That's fun.
2: Boy stuff.
0: That's fun boy stuff. That's fun going into high school boys stuff. The kid that he stayed at the house, actually, he reminds me of a character in a movie. This kid goes out constantly and just dumpster dives and brings stuff home, disassembles it, makes new things. You know, Reed's like, he had a blowtorch in his bedroom.
1: I was like, does he remind you of Sid or what?
0: Yes, he reminds me of a kid who's like this scientist at home with a garage full of stuff. Super creative kid. So, like, for me, I'm like, this is awesome because you're out doing something. You're being creative. You're learning how to weld.
1: A blowtorch in the bedroom? I'm sorry.
0: I mean,
1: I would draw a line.
0: It's fine. Like,
1: no, it's not.
0: It's fine. The thing we had to sit down and have a conversation about, though, as we said, Reed, don't go into storm drains. You cannot go into storm drains because I guess they went out like at 3 a.m. and they were climbing into storm drains.
1: No.
0: And I was like, you know what? That's probably not the best idea.
2: That's a little dangerous. That's a little too far past the line.
0: And we're not talking like a big round drainage thing that like goes into like a lake or something like that. We're talking like the ones on the ground with the grates, you know, that you can like lift up. Yeah. It's very Pennywise.
1: Yes.
0: And there was multiple pictures. And luckily, he's a smart kid. He's like, honestly, I didn't go into him, but he was showing us pictures of him and the other buddies in the storm drain, like peeking out, like acting all creepy. So we had to have just a quick sit down. It's like, you know what? Playing in the storm drains, probably not the best idea.
1: Maybe find a different place to play next time.
0: Like, you don't know if you can fall down in there,
1: Has
0: if there's animals.
1: Stephen King's It yet? It
0: right.
1: may be time to
0: right.
1: show him the
0: well,
1: movie.
0: Well, you know what I immediately thought? Because my dad was career fire chief, fire service for 50 years. I was like, it might be time to sit down and have a talk with Grandpa.
1: Oh, yeah.
0: About maybe what they found over the years if you get in a storm drain.
1: In storm drains, exactly. You need to ask Grandpa to really put together like a PowerPoint presentation. No, what do the kids call them? Slides.
0: A slide.
1: Grandpa needs to put together some slides for kiddo to sit down and watch. For real.
0: So, yeah, we were okay with everything. They went out and slept on a trampoline. They had, you know, it was fine. But that was the only red flag. It was like, we should probably talk to our son about storm drains. I think I would have rather had him looking at pictures of girls and stuff instead of being in the storm drains, right?
2: He just didn't tell you that part.
0: Parenting sucks sometimes. But it's also quite comical, isn't it?
1: I mean, there's that part,

0: Thank you to everybody sending some messages on our text line. Very concerned that my son's friend has a blowtorch. Yeah, I'm with you. I feel you. I feel you.
1: I'd be concerned too.
0: Yeah. There's been a couple conversations about, yeah, just stay back from that. Like, that's, you know. But you know what? They're not on screens, you guys.
1: I mean,
0: they're not on their phone. They're building things. They're disassembling things. They're being creative.
1: I get it.
0: But yes, it's dangerous.
1: They should be safe, too.
0: All the moms that are texting in this morning, yes, it's dangerous.
1: Don't even shame our mom, either. The mom, you know, intrigue. The momness in us.
0: No, I get it.
1: It's like, immediately, we all got on guard. Like, what do you mean?
0: But mom,
1: a child has a blowtorch in his bedroom.
0: Come on.
1: Like, not okay.
0: He knows what he's doing. Okay. He's not on an iPad, you guys.
1: Yeah.
2: He's about to be in the ER. Gosh.
0: All right. It's time for a little something something that we call Show Wants to Know.
3: The show wants to know.
0: Well, we're going to read you a little listener email that came in, and then you guys can sound off about it and give us your opinion on what's going on in the world of our listener named Lacey. Oh, little Lacey Pants. So if you ever want to sound off, phone lines are wide open. We love talking to you guys. 303-691-1649. Lacey says, hey, JKJ, my boyfriend is still friends with his ex. I've never really cared because she's nice, and she has a boyfriend now. And we actually get along really well, and there's never been drama. But this weekend, we had him over for a barbecue and a couple of cocktails. The conversation somehow turned into old stories from when they dated. At first, harmless, funny. But then they started reminiscing about romantic stuff that they used to do together and making little jokes about their past relationship. She said, it was nothing graphic or gross, but definitely enough to where I was standing there flipping burgers thinking, why am I listening to my boyfriend and his ex giggle about their old makeout memories in the Bahamas?
1: Oh.
0: She said the weirdest part was that her boyfriend really didn't seem bothered at all. He was just eating potato salad. Like it was a normal conversation. And she wrote, okay, I guess. Later, I told my boyfriend it made me a little uncomfortable and honestly felt maybe a little disrespectful. He says, I'm overthinking it. People should just be mature enough to laugh about old relationships without it meaning anything. She says, I don't know, though. Reminiscing with an ex about your romantic history when you're both in new relationships feels wrong to me, maybe? Question mark. So I need to know, what do you guys think? Does reminiscing with an ex about your old sexy time fall under cheating or at least crossing the line? And that's from Lacey, who loves to flip burgers. So if you want to call it this, I have never honestly heard about this type of situation. And it got me thinking. I was like, we should read this on the air. So 303-691-1MIX, 303-691-1649, is just reminiscing fall under the umbrella of cheating? Kind of a unique thought process behind that, I guess.
1: There is, yeah.
0: So sure. What do you guys think? We want your calls and comments. 303-691-1MIX, 303-691-1649 for Show Wants to Know with JK.
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0: Now's your time to call in and chat about Lacey's message. She wrote into the morning show and said her boyfriend is still friends with the ex, and the ex was over at the house, and she was there with her new boyfriend, but they were reminiscing about, like, the good times they used to have together, and maybe a little bit of, like, the sexy times.
1: Yeah, like making out and stuff.
0: And stuff. Like in the Bahamas. She's like, I don't know, it just felt weird. It felt maybe a little disrespectful, but she came in hot with a pretty good question. Is just reminiscing cheating? Is that cheating? I don't know. It's kind of weird to think about. But if you guys want to sound off, we would love to talk to you. 303-691-1MIX. 303-691-1649. For Show Wants to Know, here's Mary. Hi, Mary.
2: Hi. How are you guys doing?
0: Well, we're super dupes. How are you on this Monday?
2: Oh, I'm doing great.
1: Good.
2: Listen, it's not, I don't think it's cheating, but it's very disrespectful. Very disrespectful.
0: Hmm. Why? Give me some reasoning.
2: It's disrespectful. You have your girlfriend there, and all of a sudden, you're talking about making out with her while you're there flipping burgers.
1: Yeah.
2: Give me a break.
0: But,
2: you know,
0: it's
2: okay to reminisce about stuff that was fun, but not stuff that you did intimately. Nobody wants to hear that crap.
1: Nobody. Exactly.
0: Yeah, but you have to kind of expect it. If you're still friends with your ex and they're still hanging out, like, stories are going to pop up, right?
2: Anything else except for that. They could talk about anything else except for that. There was no reason for them to talk about their intimate time. And if I was her, I'd watch them very carefully.
1: That's what I'm saying.
2: Yeah, right?
1: Yeah.
2: I don't think I was very disrespectful. Very disrespectful.
1: And the fact that he blew it off,
2: that's a big red flag.
1: Yeah, and the fact that, like, they tried to make it seem like it was nothing, I think is, like, I would definitely have my eyes on them both in the future. Like, make sure I knew.
2: That's gaslighting right there.
1: Absolutely.
2: And best sense of the word. You know, you're the one with the problem. No, she's not the one with the problem. It was very disrespectful.
1: Well, and then the alcohol involved too, right? Like, I'm sure they felt like they could keep talking, like, you know, just have an open chat.
2: I mean, that was really, nobody wants to hear about what your boyfriend or girlfriend did with somebody else intimately. That's gross.
0: Is it gross? You can be like, oh, I can beat that. I can do better than that.
1: Well, no, I think it just.
2: I guess so.
1: Yeah, it puts people in an awkward position, right?
0: Some people might be into it.
2: Yeah, I mean, you're right. I guess you could have been like right here, right now, to show them, right? I mean, who knows, you know? But,
1: remember that one position? Let's show them.
0: Yeah. She puts her hand on the table out there and pushes all the potato salad onto the ground. Said, let's go!
2: Exactly, baby. You like that position? You haven't seen anything yet.
0: I call this one the tater salad.

0: Sounds like a little like a frog there at the end.
1: Yeah.
0: Jeremy, Katie, Josh, Denver's Mix 100. All right, so the consensus for sure on the text line for Lacey's little dilemma for Show Wants to Know is it was disrespectful.
2: It's awkward.
0: I mean, every message is coming in saying that's disrespectful, don't do that. So yeah. I guess just have a conversation with your boyfriend about, hey, let's maybe not do that anymore.
2: Well, yeah.
0: I understand you're still friends and you have a past, but meh. Let's not talk about your smooching time.
2: That's how you get rumors started, too, right? Like, if anything isn't happening, you sure aren't helping your cause.
0: Mm-hmm. Right, man. Right.
2: Yeah.
3: You still have feelings for her.
2: Exactly.
3: I feel like you still have feelings for her.
2: This could start some.
0: It's real life, you guys. If you ever have something you want to sound off about and send us a message for with your dilemma, Jeremy, Katie, Josh on Facebook, Jeremy, Katie, Josh on Instagram, believe it or not, shoot us a message and you might be featured. And Show Wants to Know. Now, I made a joke about making love with potato salad or something like that. off the air, Katie's like, oh, I would have made love to some food this week, and I'll tell you that much
2: actually,
0: right now.
2: But I was doing the opposite of a dilemma because I'm telling you, shout out to Elidge Gardens because Taste of Elidge was everything I wanted it to be and then some. I guess they do this every year where they have a bunch of chefs. I believe over 30 chefs were on site serving up some amazing food.
0: Was Chef Boyardee there?
2: I don't know. He might have been in the back, actually. Making some amazing ravioli because there was an Italian zone. They had like 7 different cuisine zones, and then each zone had like a little menu for you to choose from. And so my favorite by far was the Cajun, and that's because it was shrimp and crab cakes and hush puppies and all those yummy
0: crawdads.
2: Things. But yeah, they didn't have crawdads on the menu.
4: Put some crawdads on the grill.
2: But what they did have, it was funny because the Cajun zone was all the way in the back. So we kind of, our game plan going in, I went with a friend of mine and we each had 5 tastings. So you get to choose 5 tastings from all the cuisine zones. That's part of your ticket, right? But they are good size servings. So when you think you get 5 plates of food is essentially what you get for this price. And it was so good. But we wanted to make our way through Elidge's to see what they had first before we really
0: committed
2: to anything, right?
0: Yeah. Smart.
2: So the last one we went to was the Cajun one, and they had the shrimp and sausage gumbo and the big crab cake sliders with the hush puppies and the Old Bay fries, and we were both just so excited. We're like, okay, I think this is it. I think this
0: we can
2: is
0: stop
2: the
0: with our loop now.
2: This is what we're going for.
0: I'd like some Old Bay fries, please.
2: So then we get into the line, and that was the thing, is it was so busy. Like, there are so many people checking this out, which was awesome. It was great that this had so much feedback. But we're standing in this line, and we are confused as to, here's the food line, here's the beverage line. So we're standing in the beverage line waiting to get our waters, and we order our waters and we wait, and then we realize we were supposed to order our food in that long line as well. And so we were waiting so hungry to get the shrimp and sausage gumbo, and then we didn't. All we got was waters, and we were just kind of standing there like, I guess it's fine, you know? So then we made our way back to the Mediterranean zone, got some chips and hummus. We made our way to the Italian spot again to get some tiramisu. And then we made our way back to the sausage gumbo, but I'm so glad it worked out that way because they gave us the biggest helping of sausage gumbo with shrimp that you could ever imagine, and that filled us up real quick. So I'm actually glad it worked out the way it did, because when I went into this place, I was like, I don't know if 5 plates of food is going to do it for me.
0: Like, I'm going to need more than this.
2: Legitimately.
0: These little snack size samples.
2: I don't think they know that this is not going to be enough.
5: I can pack it away.
2: I left so stuffed.
0: I saw your, first of all, I saw a lot of pictures of you and food this weekend.
2: I know. It's so many. So many different
0: First thing stories. I noticed is the individual size tiramisu.
2: Yeah.
0: Looked money.
2: So good.
0: I am such a slut for tiramisu.
2: Yeah, and it was good.
0: Oh my God. And I was like, that looks delish.
2: It was really tasty.
0: Was there some sort of nacho thing that you had?
2: A barbecue brisket nacho?
0: That's the one I saw that I was also like, damn.
2: Which again, like the smokiness of that brisket, and then it just like fell apart in your mouth. It was like butter. Like it was so
0: butter
2: tender
0: brisket.
2: And juicy. And then it was like, I'm a big fan of nachos that have the actual liquid cheese.
0: Mm-hmm.
2: Like, miss me with the melted shredded
0: cheddar. Yeah, you gotta
2: right?
0: have the liquid.
2: Like, I need that liquid cheese.
0: You need the
2: cheese.
0: Petroleum-based product on
2: the
0: there.
2: The liquid gold that comes from a can is what
0: or
2: I'm
0: after. Or a pump,
2: after.
0: Even better if it's a pump. That's
2: pump
0: how
2: that
0: you do
2: cheese
0: nachos.
2: On, baby.
0: Pump it right in my mouth.
2: Oh, my goodness. So I'm a fan of that liquid gold, though. And so when I saw that that's what they were serving, I was like, oh, you're not messing around. down. Yeah. You know? Oh, it was so good. And then that crab cake was just...
1: I love crab cakes.
2: So, and then they served it with two little hush puppies alongside.
0: You're a hush puppy.
2: I wish I was.
0: So my second observation from all of your pictures is... like pure joy.
2: Did you get it? Did you get the pure joy coming like, from my face?
0: Yes. Like, you know, I think we all kind of battle a little bit in life with finding pleasure in certain things and satisfaction in things. And we're always searching for it, right? Like nothing ever satisfies us. And I will tell you that every time I see you with food...
2: She don't need no man. She's just satisfied.
0: There is a spark and a look in your face that I'm like, I gotta grasp that somehow in my life because it is such a pleasure to see you and food, Pix. I know it's kind of weird. It's a weird thing to say.
2: No, it's not.
0: But it is. It is the definition of pure joy. Like you found it.
2: I tell you.
0: You found what everybody is looking for. In liquid cheese.
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6: Good Monday morning. It is a cool and soggy start to the week. Rain showers continue here along the Front Range, and they're going to pick up in intensity by midday. We could see around a half an inch to three quarters of an inch, so expect to see wet roads through tonight and snow coming down in the mountains. Highs today only in the 40s, but tonight it cools down, a freeze watch through early tomorrow morning. Have a great day. I'm Denver 7 Chief Meteorologist Lisa Hidalgo.
14: Monday morning drive, a little busy in spots out here. 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One crash, this is up north out of Tacoma, westbound Highway 52, approaching I-25 with just a slight delay. We're busy on I-25, traveling down 10 at the tech center, one of the heavier stretches, at about 30, 35 minutes. 225 jammed up, getting past Parker Road. 270 is busy. I-70 is slowing down, but no trouble if you headed to the airport. 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
4: Well, here's a celebrity couple that nobody thought of. How about Tom Cruise and Pam Anderson? Are they hitting that? I don't know. This is coming from the very reliable folks at the National Enquirer. They say that Pamela is making room for love in her life, and Tom might be interested, all because he reached out after her Golden Globe-nominated performance in 2024, that show that she was on, The Last Showgirl.
5: Mm-hmm. Yeah, yeah.
4: He, I guess, reached out to congratulate her on her big comeback, and they've been in touch ever since, and there's been a spark, according to people close to them. Well, I didn't see that one coming at all.
6: Odd couple. Huh.
4: He's 63. She's 58. I think she is fairly low-key anymore.
5: Yeah, I don't know if she'd want to put up with his shenanigans.
4: Yeah, and he's not, right?
5: Yeah, yeah.
6: Not at all.
5: Yeah.
4: So anyway, that's going on. This warms my heart because I'm a fan of retro and nostalgia and Pizza Hut bringing back its old-school restaurants, you guys.
5: Oh.
4: They took a look at themselves in the mirror, and they're like, what we're doing is just not working. These new, modern, sparsely designed restaurants... just not feeling it. So they're going back to the red roof, checkered tablecloths, vinyl booths, the Tiffany style lamps hanging from the ceiling.
5: So people actually come in.
4: Yes, I would go to there.
5: I would too.
4: The red plastic cups are coming back, and the salad bar and buffet all coming back.
5: You got me with the buffet.
4: Oh, like, I know.
5: Yes.
4: Now we just need some old school video games in there.
5: Golden.
4: And the greasy original recipe is what we need.
5: Yeah, that pan pizza.
4: Oh, give me some of that pan pizza.
5: It's the best.
4: Get that grease all over your hands and go yummy. Play some Cruisin' USA.
5: Yeah.
4: Yeah.
5: Greasy steering wheel.
4: Yeah.
5: Sure.
4: That's good stuff. What's locally?
5: Yeah, well, we've got this story about a black bear spotted in a Westminster neighborhood. And this is an update. So many bears have been already this year. This was at 32nd and Youngfield. And the video is quite crazy because it's just walking across neighbors' lawns. Yeah, the Colorado Parks and Wildlife, they're trying to make it go on its own, right? Like, we don't want to have to trap you and relocate you. Just go on, be with your bear self. And I guess he did make his way to some open space and was fine. But they're letting people know, like, be aware of bears this season.
4: Aware of the bear.
5: Be bear aware.
6: Be bear aware.
4: Yes. That's a great public service campaign.
5: Do it, because they are everywhere this year. And that warm winter we had is a big reason. So,
4: aware of bear and underwear.
5: Beware of bears.
4: Bears and their scares.
5: Yeah. You know, it's
4: whatever
5: a working
4: it is.
5: Title. It's a working title, but we definitely want to get the word out for you to be on the lookout.
4: Hey, how do you shoo
5: bears?
4: A bear away if you see one? I'm not setting
5: you
4: up a joke or anything.
5: You don't.
4: You're like, hey.
5: Yeah. You just see one and
4: really?
5: I guess you observe it. Yeah, I don't know if you... I guess you make yourself bigger.
6: Don't run because then they see you as like...
5: you don't want to run. I
4: know what
5: that
4: you do.
5: Much.
4: I know what you do.
5: What?
4: You go outside and shoot a shotgun into the air.
5: No, well, you do not. Okay. Actually, that
6: maybe
5: is very illegal,
6: that.
5: Sir.
6: Same
5: very
6: deal.
4: That's
5: going to
4: be the best way, I think.
5: No.
4: Just shoot it up in the air.
5: Absolutely
6: I mean,
5: not.
6: It would scare the bear.
5: No. You don't want to do that, though. Do
6: I'm liking
5: not.
6: This idea
4: I'm working on it.
5: Absolutely do not do that.
4: All right, what
5: oh
4: else you
5: gosh.
4: Got?
5: Okay, and then do you want Food Truck Owner or Delta County Crops? Which one are you looking for?
4: Food Truck.
5: Okay, because this stinks for Tanya Worth. She just launched her DeVro Artisan Sandwiches last month, and she's really passionate about it. So, you know, we want things to work out for her, right?
4: We do, and I would love to play you the audio,
5: it's
4: but my
5: fine.
4: Computer's frozen.
5: I knew it would be, too. But she was hoping to be part of that North Glen Food Truck Carnival that they had over the weekend. And she had somebody reach out to her. A woman named Olivia was talking about how she was like, hey, we've got this food truck carnival. We want you to be a part of it. Just send me $400 for your deposit, right? So she did that. Tanya sent $400 to Olivia for the deposit and then spent $600 on food for the event to show up in North Glen for them to tell her, oh, your name isn't on the list. Oh. And not only that, but yeah, this scam has scammed a few people here in North Glen. So, man, somebody scammed a couple food truck owners out of $400 each. And then the food, they don't want that to go to waste. So I just wanted to give Tanya a shout out because she's going to be out at Denver Rescue Mission today around noon helping feed folks who are less fortunate. And if you can, you know, spare some money and go show a local food truck some support, she'll be serving food
4: That's
5: to everybody
4: nice
5: down there as well. So Denver Rescue Mission today is where she's going to be to try and make up some of her
4: You know
5: profits.
4: How you get more people to your food truck, right?
5: What's that?
4: You go outside and shoot a shotgun
5: you
4: in there.
5: Put your hands up. Let's go.
0: You're waking up with Jeremy, Katie, and Josh in the morning.
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13: Rain showers and a sloppy drive for us. This report is sponsored by Staples. Wet roads, splashback to deal with, keeping speeds down. We're heavier down south, northbound I-25. No problems being reported from Castle Rock up to the tech center. It's going to take you about 30 minutes. The drive on I-25 between downtown through the tech center at about 30, 35 minutes. Pretty busy on 270, 225 getting past Parker Road. Pockets of delays on I-70. Looks good headed to the airport. No trouble up on the Boulder Turnpike. 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
0: It's a Katie Crush Day. It's our fun pop culture trivia game. We'll give you all the details on how you can play and maybe walk away with a fun prize in about 7 minutes with Jeremy, Katie, and Josh here at Mix 100. In the meantime, enjoy a little throwback here. It's Fallout Boy on Mix.

0: Yeah, it is time to play Katie Crush, but we need somebody to battle Katie. So if you'd like to pick up your phone and give us a call right now, we'd love to have you on the air with us. We absolutely adore meeting all of our listeners. You guys crack us up. So 303-691-1MIX, which translates to 303-691-1649. If you'd like to get in and play, I will give you and Katie the same five pop culture trivia questions. Best out of five wins. Ties go to Katie because she made up the rules. But if you think you can pull it off and you know a lot about trivia, 303, maybe you go to those bar nights, you know?
1: Oh, those are perfect.
0: Like the geeks who drink and all that?
1: Yeah, the perfect training ground for Katie Crush. So, if you're good at that.
0: This is your time to shine. 303-691-1649. What are we playing for if they do crush you?
1: Okay, so we have a 4-pack of tickets to the advanced screening of this new movie. It's called Power Ballad, and it's starring Paul Rudd and Nick Jonas. So you can see it everywhere June 5th, but see it before anybody else if you can beat me at Katie Crush today.
0: Yeah, those pre-screenings are always a lot of fun.
1: They're so much fun. They really are.
0: So if you want to play, come on, let's chat. We'll turn this into a podcast, too, so you can relive you being a radio superstar forever and ever, and you can send it to your friends. 303-691-1MIX, 303-691-1649, and we will play Katie Crush in about 3 minutes here at Mix.
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1: B movies and boy bands.
2: Yeah.
0: Katie is.
1: Especially the boy bands. Let's see who can out Katie.
0: In Katie Crush.
1: With JKJ.
3: All right, it is definitely time to get our crush on, and Brittany made it through. Hi, Britt.
4: Hi.
3: Well, good morning to you.
4: Good morning.
3: So tell us a little bit about yourself, Brittany.
4: Yeah, well, I'm just stay-at-home mom hanging out with the baby. She's like 9 months old now, so watching her learn how to do all this stuff.
3: Yeah. Oh, yeah. New little fresh human.
5: The best time, too, when they're doing it all for the first time. Like,
4: fun until they're around a corner and you're like, where'd you go?
5: Yeah. Wait, don't go so fast.
3: Yeah. There's still so much poop going on, too, isn't there?
4: Oh, yeah.
5: Lots of it, yeah. But it's adorable, too.
4: Worth it.
3: I remember the blowouts that we'd have in the car, you know, with up the back and all over the car seat.
5: Oh, yeah, it's awful.
4: Yeah. Luckily, I haven't had one of those yet.
3: Yeah, it's coming.
4: That would probably change my opinion about the whole thing.
3: It's coming. It's totally going to ruin your Kia Telluride or whatever you're driving. What are you driving, out of curiosity?
4: Well, I'm actually driving my husband's grandma's 96 Honda Civic.
3: Let's go. Right on. Yeah. Reliable.
5: Car that lasts.
3: Reliable AF.
6: Love it.
3: All right, Brittany, so I'm going to give you and Katie the same five pop culture trivia questions. Best out of five wins. Ties go to Katie. Katie, would you like to say anything to Britt?
5: Oh, no, you feel like you got your hands full being a new mom, but you will have to bring it for this because I come
4: to do my best.
5: Okay, good.
3: Brittany, I need you to tell Katie to get the heck out of the studio.
4: Bye, Katie. No cheating.
3: Yeah, no cheating. Get out of here.
5: Bye, Brittany.
3: That's a big must. I don't want any cheaters. So no help, Brittany. And then, Katie goes into a room where she can't hear anything. I come up with the questions so there's no cheating.
4: And
3: she's in there. All right, we'll find out if you're right or wrong once we bring her back in.
4: Deal.
3: Deal, girl. Okay, here's your first question for the crush. Please tell me, what was the principal's name in the TV show Saved by the Bell?
4: Oh,
3: you can just give me last name.
4: Sanders. I have no idea on that one.
3: Mr. Sanders?
4: No clue. Yep.
3: All right.
6: Nope.
3: Oh, that's annoying. God. Oh. Okay, your second question. In the movie Napoleon Dynamite, what animal did Napoleon sketch that combined two animals together?
4: I feel like it was like a llama, and I'm going to guess a chicken. Oh, these are hard questions.
3: Do you remember the name of the animal that he combined? There was like a name.
4: I don't. I know the llama's name is Tina, but that's as far as I got.
3: That's solid. That's a solid pull. All right. Your third question. What was the name of the dog in The Sandlot?
4: Oh, my gosh. I know this one. Hold on.
6: It's hard to think with that kid in the background.
4: I know. And we call my dog this name all the time, and my husband knows it for sure. I know it's like, I'm going to guess like Brutus or Butch. I know it's with a B, but I don't know what it is. Dang it.
3: Butch, please.
4: I was ready for this today.
3: It's okay.
4: Yeah,
3: it's Butch. All right. I'll put you down for Butch. All right, here's your fourth question. What was Julia's silly last name going to be in The Wedding Singer if she married her fiancé Glenn in the movie?
4: Oh, my gosh. Dingler. I don't know.
3: Dingler?
4: Oh my God, I need to watch TV. We need to watch more TV.
3: That's okay.
4: Oh, my gosh.
3: Hey, you got,
4: I used to know all of this
3: just,
4: stuff.
3: You
4: really
3: need
4: good.
3: To sit down today and watch The Wedding Singer with your little baby.
4: I guess so. Yeah, I do.
3: Here's your final question for the crush. What was the name of Weird Al's parody song that he set to Gangster's Paradise? What was Weird Al's version?
4: I don't know.
3: You gonna pass?
4: I'm gonna pass. Dang it!
3: Put Butch down.
4: Yeah, let's get Butch again.
3: All right, Katie, we're waving Katie in. Here she comes. Hello.
4: Katie is gonna crush me today.
3: Hello, Katrina.
5: Is it hard to beat Brittany?
3: Might have a good chance today.
5: Okay.
4: For you, Katie, but.
3: Brittany.
4: I haven't been watching enough TV.
3: Well, that, and you know mom brain's a thing, right?
5: Oh, yeah.
4: It is. It's horrible.
3: And so is dad brain. Like, after we had kids, I had dad brain so bad for years.
4: Yeah. It's bad. It's not fair.
3: It's not fair. They say your brain actually shrinks. Like, you're like...
4: It's I would say it shrank probably two sizes. Honestly.
2: Yeah, right.
5: It shrank two sizes.
2: All right,
5: that
2: so
5: day.
2: We'll give you a little bit of a pass because you got mom brain. All right, Katie, okay. What was the principal's name in Saved by the Bell?
5: Mr. Beldeen.
2: Brittany said something that wasn't right. Sander or something. I don't know.
4: Yep.
2: All right, in Napoleon Dynamite, what animal did he sketch that combined two animals together? What was the name of the animal he sketched?
5: Oh, what was that again? It's the liger, right? The lion and the tiger. That's what it was. Yes.
2: Liger.
5: The liger.
2: Brittany, honorable mention, though, for knowing the llama's name, which was Tina, but... Yeah, even your kids pissed at you right now.
4: I know. I'm losing.
2: Your kid hates this.
4: I tried.
2: Little baby hates this game. All right, Katie, what was the name of the dog in the Sandlot?
5: Not the Great Bambino. No, it was...
7: No.
5: That was part of it, though. That was. What was it? It's like Beast or some Butch Beast. Beast, right? It was the Beast.
2: Beast?
5: It was the Beast.
2: It's funny you said Butch, because that's what Brittany said.
5: I knew it was a B one. I was like, what is it?
2: Your fourth question for the crush. What was Julia's silly last name going to be in The Wedding Singer if she married her fiancé Glenn in the movie?
5: It was Julia Gulia.
2: Julia Gulia? Yeah, you got that one wrong, Brittany.
4: I know. Dang it.
5: Okay.
2: Katie, you're doing really good today.
5: I know him today.
2: Julia Gulia.
5: Okay.
2: I mean, easily in my top eight favorite movies.
5: I love that movie.
2: That's a damn good movie.
5: Hold the remote control.
2: What was the name of the Weird Al's parody song set to Gangster's Paradise? What was the Weird Al version?
5: A churn butter once or twice. Live in Amish Paradise.
4: Dang it.
2: Katie said Butch. I'm sorry, Brittany. Brittany said Butch. Wow, 5 for 5 today. You killed
5: it. Remember how much I stunk on Friday?
2: Yeah. You destroyed the crush today.
5: You came to play.
2: You did come to play. Brittany, well... It was nice meeting you.
5: Yeah,
4: it was fun. I had fun, so that's all that matters.
2: Yeah.
4: I just gotta work on that mom brain thing or something. I don't know. I feel like I know all of those, so that's annoying, but it's okay.
2: That's all right. Here's what's going to happen. I'm going to put you on hold really quick because I want Josh to get your information so we can at least send you the podcast, okay?
4: Okay, perfect.
2: So don't go anywhere. Hold
5: awesome.
2: On.
5: Awesome. Thanks, Brittany.
2: Thanks, Britt. Katie, you did it again, girl.
5: Yeah. Well I studied done. This weekend.
2: Well done.
5: Yeah.
2: We will play again tomorrow morning here at Denver's Mix 100.
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20: Denver weather. Good Monday morning. It is a cool and soggy start to the week. Rain showers continue here along the Front Range, and they're going to pick up in intensity by midday. We could see around a half an inch to three quarters of an inch, so expect to see wet roads through tonight and snow coming down in the mountains. Highs today only in the 40s, but tonight it cools down, a freeze watch through early tomorrow morning. Have a great day. I'm Denver 7 Chief Meteorologist Lisa Hidalgo.
21: Well, everything's starting to drain off this morning. This report sponsored by the National Highway Traffic Safety Administration. We did get a late wreck here, northbound 225, approaching Mississippi, and it is hanging up our drive right now, coming up from Isla. The crash is off to the left shoulder, but there's some debris in that left lane, so that's what's keeping you slow there on the trip across Aurora. Southbound side of 225, still running heavy down from Parker Road. Got a lot of traffic at southbound I-25, across downtown and even down through the bridges as you make your way to the Center. You think a ticket for not wearing your seatbelt is the worst that could happen until you crash? Click it or ticket, paid for by the National Highway Traffic Safety Administration.

0: Sin City Adventure. We want to go send somebody off to go see little Eddie Sheeran, don't we, Katie Kat?
1: Yes,
0: how do people get qualified?
1: We do. We are giving you flight codes. So that happens twice a day, every weekday here on Mix 100. We've got your first flight code at 8 o'clock, and then Big Rob will throw out your second flight code in the right around 1 o'clock. You have to give that six-digit code back to Nina at 4, and then you score a pair of tickets to see Ed Sheeran at Empower Field at Mile High on the 4th of July. Mm. And you're in it to win it, a trip to Las Vegas to see him again. So a really nice, fun trip we have for you, and you can find out all about it, mix100.com.
0: Whoa, look at that. How convenient for everybody.
1: Yeah.
0: All powered by our good friends at Atlantic Records. Good luck, everybody. Big sports weekend. A lot of sports stuff going on. I'm not going to tell you about it. I don't know much about sports. Josh, what you got?
2: Well, it was a big sports weekend, especially in the women's department. Women's sports were going crazy on Saturday, and that includes the Denver Summit FC.
1: Mm-hmm.
2: They were in action against the Orlando Pride. Janine Sonis, local hometown hero there, had a brilliant game when she recorded her second consecutive brace. What's a brace, Josh? That's when they score two goals in a game, and she's done that twice now.
1: Wow.
2: They got their first home win of the season, which is their first home win in the history of their entire soccer team, and this is what it sounded like.
3: Sonis fires and scores! Janine Sonis! There's a final whistle. A historic night in Denver. The Summit with their first ever home victory.
2: But wait, you guys, that's not all. There was also a massive fight that night. MMA, when Gina Carano took on Ronda Rousey. And the hype was incredible around it, all for it to last just 17 seconds.
4: The first of a scheduled five rounds at 145 pounds. Oh, immediately, Rousey takes Carano down, but Carano looking for the guillotine. And Rousey pops her head out in full mount, ground and bound. Rousey looking for the arm, and already the arm, it's over. Mamma mia, it is just incredible. The most devastating finish in MMA history. And Ronda Rousey, just like that, it's over.
0: Did he say Mamma Mia?
2: He did. First of all, great call by him.
0: Great movie,
1: That's
0: too.
1: The most exciting part about the fight.
2: But
1: well,
2: also, it ended so quickly, he couldn't even get the first sentence out, essentially.
1: Yeah,
2: Ronda
1: yeah.
2: Rousey tackled Gina Carano, put her in the armbar, 17 seconds in, it's all over. Fans all over Netflix, because that's where it was streaming, were not too pleased about that,
1: because
2: a lot of these people bought Netflix for the month and paid for that subscription just so they could watch this fight, because neither one of them had fought in over 10 years. It was about 10 years for each. And it ended 17 seconds.
1: Well, and it's so funny. I watched just obviously a little bit of it, but when she came on Gina, I was like, she's from The Mandalorian.
2: She
1: Wait
2: is.
1: A second.
0: She's a beast.
1: That's Baby Yoda's mom, kind of.
0: She's not very good, though.
2: Mom.
1: Yeah.
2: Well, that was her like second professional loss ever. So she had a illustrious career, but the last time she fought was 2009.
1: Yeah.
2: So it had been a minute. And she also dropped like 90 pounds to fight Ronda Rousey. So she lost a lot of weight to get down to her weight division. And so I don't know if that made her lose a lot of muscle mass and wasn't able to keep up with the fight. But 17 seconds, not that impressive, Jeremy.
1: No, not at all.
0: Listen, you don't have to tell me I've been out in 17 seconds myself.
1: Oh, buddy. Jeremy.
2: We've all been there.
1: It is very disappointing.
2: You poor guy.
0: Gotta be a pill or something I can take, right?
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26: We did get this late accident, northbound 225 right at Mississippi. This report sponsored by Straight Talk Wireless. They've got 3 cars involved, and the left lane and shoulder area are blocked up in there. The backup stretch past Iliff at this point, so make sure you give yourself a good extra 5 minutes on that drive northbound 225. The southbound side is starting to clear out along the spillway. Still catching some heavy traffic, both sides of I-25 in and out of the tech center, and it looks like we got a late wreck eastbound Highway 36. This is going to be just after Pecos, just starting to back things up. Every now and then you find a deal where you get more and pay less. Now that's a good deal. 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

0: Well, that's it. We got to get out of here and go plan tomorrow's show. Our boy Big Rob is coming up next. He goes commercial free for about 60 minutes as soon as we get out of here. And then he does it again at 11:30 for about 90 minutes. So it's some prime listening time if you'd like to throw Mix 100 on there at your office. Would love you to pieces if you did that. And enjoy Big Rob. He'll also have another flight code for you in the 1 o'clock hour today to go see little Eddie Sheeran at Mile High and possibly out in Las Vegas. All the details for that contest can be found at mix100.com. Well, guys, you ready to bounce?
1: Yeah.
0: Katie's tum-tum is growling like crazy.
1: It's making whale sounds over here.
0: This girl needs some liquid cheese in that belly immediately. We will be back bright and early tomorrow morning. Have a super-dupes day. We are Jeremy, Katie, Josh here at Denver's Mix 100.

0: Sharon, not just in Colorado, but in Vegas, coming up again today at 1 o'clock. Your second adventure flight code coming up after 1. It's Mix 100.
1: I'm going on during this time. I feel there's no one to save me. This all or nothing really got away. 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
2: Katie, I just found a place where you can land and be on the beach in seriously like 5 minutes.
3: 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Where?
2: Well, it's Carlsbad, California. It's about 30 minutes north of San Diego, and there's now a nonstop flight from Denver straight into Carlsbad.
3: Wait, so no LAX chaos? 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
2: 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Thank you.
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We are Mix 100 with Big Rob on the radio. I was leaving my neighborhood in Firestone this morning, and my neighbor had his sprinklers on because it's raining outside, and I'm like, ugh, what a dope. At that moment, I realized that I probably didn't turn my sprinklers off either. For the first time in a long time, that's a problem we haven't had in months now, right?

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The Colorado Avalanche haven't played a game since last Wednesday, and people are sort of going through withdrawals. They're going to be nice and rested for the Western Conference Finals, which kicks off on Wednesday night at Ball Arena. It is a home game, and here's some big news. Jeremy, Katie, and Josh.

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1: They say the holy water's watered down, and this town's lost its faith. 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Oh my, my, oh my, my love, I take one look at you, you're taking me.

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less than 10 minutes, I'm going to give you your next Mix 100 Sin City Adventure flight code. JKJ gave me the first one this morning. I'm going to give you the second one to get you one step closer to seeing Ed Sheeran in Sin City.

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2: All right, hopefully you got your 8 a.m. flight code this morning with Jeremy, Katie, and Josh, because you're going to need those three numbers plus these three numbers to give to Nina this afternoon for a chance to win tickets to see Ed Sheeran 4th of July at Mile High and qualify to see him in Vegas. There's only like 10 people total qualifying for this trip, so you got pretty good odds. Today's 1 p.m. flight code is 217. 217. You're going to need to give JKJ's code and my code to Nina this afternoon, just after 4. 217. Be listening. 4 o'clock.

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0: like to go to Sam's on Sunday morning. I'm turning into an old man. Because that is when they slap the clearance stickers on everything. 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I buy clearance ceviche.
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1: Don't
0: so
1: do it.
0: If I'm in the bathroom multiple times this morning. Clearance shrimp.
1: Ew.
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0: Katie, I just found a place where you can land and be on the beach in seriously like 5 minutes.
1: Okay, that sounds fake. Where?
0: Well, it's Carlsbad, California. It's about 30 minutes north of San Diego, and there's now a nonstop flight from Denver straight into Carlsbad.
1: Wait, so no LAX chaos? No rental car meltdown?
0: No, ma'am. You can literally step off the plane at Palomar Airport and boom, flip-flops on, toes in the sand, thank you.
1: I'm listening.
0: Well, it's 7 miles of beaches, perfect weather, basically all year. And listen, girlfriend, it's not just a beach. 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
0: Yeah, that's the vibe.
1: Sounds like it's going to be all good in Carlsbad, California.
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Weather looking kind of crummy all week long. It's Mix 100, and there's so many high school graduations happening this weekend. And it looks like, as of now, we are back to sunshine for the weekend for the high school graduations. Fingers crossed.

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100. I'm Nina Blanco. We are back at it on a Monday at 4 o'clock. You have to call me to give me those flight codes you've been getting from JKJ and Big Rob today. 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
1: 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Graduation season continues and Reese Witherspoon and her ex Ryan Felipe had a rare reunion for their son's college graduation. Deacon Felipe graduated from New York University. And sorry to say this, Deacon, but I haven't seen a photo of your dad, Ryan Felipe, in a long time. And damn! He still got it. That man is hot. There is a big discussion surrounding phones at concerts. Some people think that you should just live and enjoy the show without your phone. Others are mad that people keep throwing them at artists. But Billie Eilish supports fans using their phones at concerts. She said, "We get to share through the internet, and I wouldn't have a career without the internet." So phones will always be out at a Billie show. And Time Magazine released their list of 100 most philanthropic people of 2020. Rihanna, Elton John, and Shakira on the list, along with Chance the Rapper and Mackenzie Scott, who is the ex-wife of Jeff Bezos. But don't get it twisted, neither he or his new wife, Lauren Sanchez, are anywhere near this list. But at the top is actor Idris Elba and his wife Sabrina. Look at all of those beautiful people doing so much good work. I'm Nina Blanco. That is your Celebrity Quickie. Hang tight. We are going 90 minutes commercial free next on Mix 100. And after 4 o'clock, you have to give me those flight codes. Keep it here with Mix.
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3: 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This report sponsored by Straight Talk Wireless. Speeds are down a bit with the wet conditions. We've got problems. Rough drive, trying to get up into Brighton, huge backups. Crash on eastbound 76 at Highway 2 Sable now has the right lane blocked. And a very slow drive. Get around it, could use Highway 85. Trouble down south, delays. Crash on southbound I-25 near Castle Rock Parkway in the left lane. Every now and then you find a deal where you get more and pay less. Now that's a good deal. That's Straight Talk Wireless on Verizon's 5G network. 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I'm Sid and Thielen with traffic on Mix 100.
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100, we're getting lectured for drinking our morning coffee now. A dietitian says a lot of us use coffee like a band-aid instead of addressing the lifestyle factors that make us feel tired. 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

Denver's best music, Mix 100, is 90 minutes commercial free right now with that new song from Bruno Mars, Risk It All. And a reminder that at 4 o'clock, right after 4 o'clock, is when you have to call me to give me those flight codes that JKJ and Big Rob gave you today. 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

Mix 100 California is considering the idea of high-speed buses that'll go 140 miles an hour for those who need to go long distances. But isn't California and, like, L.A. interstates known for being backed up all the time? This doesn't make sense.

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1: We want to send you to go see Ed Sheeran twice this year. Once here in the Mile High for the 4th of July, and again in Vegas later this year. We'll pay for the flights, hotel, and of course the tickets to go and see him. That's if you have these flight codes we've been giving out all day. JKJ gave you 3 digits in the 8 o'clock hour. Big Rob, another 3 digits after 1. Put them together. That is what I'm looking for. These 6 digits. Call me if you have them. 303-691-1MIX. Caller 100 will have the chance to give me those digits. 303-691-1649. Caller 100. So we're going to have to go through the phones here for a little bit. But call me if you have those flight codes, and you may be going on a Sin City summer adventure with Mix 100.

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Instagram did an update last week and added something called Instance, and people do not like it. If you're one of those people, go follow me on Instagram and check out the video I did that shows you how to get rid of Instance at the Nina Blair.

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1: Yeah, a little bit.
0: And I don't blame you, because you're doing it smart, too. 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Save a little bit of money.
1: Right.
0: I don't know if I'm a good or bad influence, but I say go for it.

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This is that new one from Olivia Rodrigo. It is Drop Dead, and don't go anywhere because the 5 at 5 is starting up soon. You have a chance to win Kesha tickets. Keep it here with Mix 100.

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2: Traffic is heavy, busy highways this afternoon. This report sponsored by Wendy's new Biggie Deals. Had trouble in Douglas County. Had a crash southbound 25 at Castle Pines. That is gone. Now police activity southbound I-25 approaching Castle Rock Parkway. Exit 185 in the right lane there. It's about a 10-minute delay. Trouble at traffic lights, 26th and Federal, and a wreck at 80th and Sheridan. Choose one of Wendy's new Biggie Deals for a pretty Biggie Deal. Gotta be Wendy's. 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I'm Susan Thielen with traffic on Mix 100.
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2: It's the 5 at 5 brought to you by the Colorado Beef Council. May is National Beef Month. Beef, it is what's for dinner. We have new prizes for you this week. We have tickets for you to go see Kesha at Red Rocks. How exciting is that? She is going to be performing at Red Rocks. I haven't seen Kesha be performing like in a while, but she's going to be there Monday, June 1st. Red Rocks, Kesha, all the glitter. It's going to be so much fun. I know you want to go because I want to go. So call me, 303-691-1MIX to play. You're answering 5 easy questions to win these tickets. 303-691-1649. 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

0: Ryan, 5 at 5. Here's your first question. What is the game's name where players try to knock down pins with a ball?
1: Bowling.
0: Correct. Your second question. Which Disney princess has a fairy godmother named Fairy Godmother?
1: Cinderella.
0: Yes. Your third question. Who was the first person to step on the moon?
1: Neil Armstrong, duh.
0: It took you a while, but you got it. Your fourth question. What country is the leading tower of Pisa in?
1: Italy.
0: Correct. And your final question. In the movie Lilo and Stitch, what color is Stitch's fur?
1: Blue.
0: Correct. And you're my winner for the 5 at 5.
1: That's awesome. Thank you. Thank goodness these questions aren't timed.
0: Had to put the buzzer on you on a few of those, but you
1: I know.
0: You are gonna go see Kesha at Red Rocks on Monday, June 1st. Congrats.
1: Awesome. Thank you so much.
0: You're welcome. Can you tell me what station just made you a winner?
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2: Crash on 6th Avenue causing problems. This report is sponsored by Staples. Eastbound 6th Avenue just before the ramp to I-25. That crash blocking up the two left lanes. Westbound 6th Avenue jammed coming off I-25. Better speeds once you get out past Federal. I-25 crowded in and out of downtown. We've got delays on I-70, 225, 270. As no other highway problems, trouble with traffic lights, 26th and Federal. It's Staples' 40th anniversary, and they've got deals worth celebrating. Now through May 23rd, enjoy up to 50% off. 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Staples, that was easy. I'm Susan Thielen with traffic on Mix 100.
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10: 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I love preparing you for the day ahead with the latest headlines. Whether it's tackling safety in our kids' schools or covering breaking news, from Aurora to Lakewood and everywhere in between, we've got you covered. Because when news moves fast, you need a team that moves with you. 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

0: 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Patty in Denver, what's your current obsession? Like, what is something you can't stop thinking about lately?
1: Like, to find a good place to eat out here that has good restaurants.
0: So you're new to Denver looking for the good eats. Well, we have a decent food scene out here for sure. You just got to know the right foods to look out for. We are really good with Mexican restaurants, especially the little street marts and the food trucks. We're also great with, like, pho, Korean barbecue, dim sum, stuff like that. So it's the types of foods you need to look out for in Denver.
1: Okay.
0: And if those types of foods pass the vibe, Westwood and Federal is your best friend, okay?
1: Okay, thank you.
0: Of course. Get out there and happy eating. You probably-

0: seen the student driver stickers that are funny? Those crack me up
1: It's funny you bring that up because I've got a student driver here in about a month or so. And my neighbor dropped off a couple stickers that they have. They're like magnets.
0: Just
1: your basic, you know, be kind student driver.
0: Student driver, I will take us both out. Not a student driver, just stupid.
1: Hey, you should get that one.
0: Oh, you're so funny.
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4: 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A drive out here is not too bad. Definitely slow in spots. The crash eastbound 36 at Wadsworth cleared out. There's a wreck on eastbound 6th Avenue just before I-25. That's been over in the right lane. Trouble with traffic lights at 26th and Federal. 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

Mix 100 out in California, they are considering the idea of high-speed buses going 140 miles an hour for people going long distances. But isn't California and LA interstates known for being backed up all the time? That doesn't make sense. They wouldn't be able to go fast.